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0: We're talking about your adult kids moving back home. Is it a burden or a blessing? Because let me just tell you something. If that adult kid making some money, it might be able to help, you know, around the house with a few things and still save money. But are they respecting your rules? Because I think that, like, one of the hardest things for a young adult to do is to come back home to rules when they've been living with freedom and independence. You know what I'm saying? That's hard, isn't it? Woo! It's like, get in the house before what time? You know I'm grown, don't you? Hey, tell us your name. Where you calling from?
1: My name is Charles Washington, calling from Columbus, Ohio. This is kind of a teary and touchy subject for me because years ago, my mom had moved here to Columbus, Ohio. And I was really struggling because I was paying child support and I really couldn't afford nowhere to live. So I had no choice but to go back home. And, you know, by the grace of God, I met a young lady and we fell in love and we got married. And I was finally able to move out of my mom's house. So sometimes I think it depends on the parents. There's a lot of kids out of here who is afraid of responsibility. They don't want to take ownership of being adult, to come back home and live off of mom and live off of dad. These kids feel like that we as adults owe them something, and they don't want to work. They don't want to go to school. They just want to hang out and party. So, and I understand, you know, that's mama's baby, that's mama's child, but sometimes parents, you got to put your foot down and tell them, like, look, you're grown now. You need to step out on your own. Take ownership of being adult. It's called responsibility.
0: Yeah, man. I don't know, man. I don't. You love your kids. You don't want to see them struggle. You don't want them to be in situations where they might be homeless. You know, and it's just a different day and time right now. It really is. So, a lot of times it is a blessing, but y'all young people know you got rules though when you come back in the house now. Got to be ready for that. 1-877-345-7747. We're going to keep this thing going on. But your adult kids, when they move back home, is it a burden or a blessing for you? Tell us about it. 1-877-345-7747. It's your girl, Darlene, on the Nightly Spirit.

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know, don't be feeling bad if you got to go home and be with mom and dad. Just go home. Sleep on that couch. You ain't getting no whole bed, though, if you ain't paying nothing. No, I'm just playing. I'm just kidding. You know, you just got to think about it. What does respecting the house look like when you've grown? You know, are you doing your part? Are you enjoying a free ride? How do you show appreciation and maturity while you're trying to rebuild? You know, have you had an open and honest conversation with your parents about what their expectations are? And parents, you know, what boundaries are necessary for you to keep the peace in the house? And do you require your child to follow household rules? You know, even with a job and bills of their own? Have you had to set some curfews and guest policies? Because, you know, your little friends can't be coming all up in the house at any time. And they can't be spending no night. Huh? Hey, this is a great conversation. Thank you so much for chiming in. Coming up, I've got your selfie session on the Nightly Spirit.

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Come on and help me praise him. Yeah.

trust. You gonna pay some bills and obey my rules, praising. No, family, really, at the end of the day, family is the first community that God gave us. And while it may not always be easy, you know, the full circle moments when your grown kids return home can be opportunities for grace and growth and healing. You know, if we handle them with love and wisdom, it will work. And it's important to set boundaries. You know, it's just as important to extend compassion. Whether you're a parent adjusting your household or the adult child learning humility and responsibility, I want you to know that God can use this season to build character on both sides. So don't just see it as a setback. Maybe it's a setup to realign, you know, your core values and rebuild relationships at home that you just were not able to see the way that they need to be seen now, and just to remind each other of what it means to be covered and to cover someone else. That's important, you know, because sometimes going back home is not failure, it's family. And family, when it's rooted in love, can carry us through anything. Okay, it's your girl Darlene on the Nightly Spirit.

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0: My name is Tony. I'm calling from Detroit with Darlene. And I will say this. I love your show, and y'all represent right.
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0: say, wherever you are, just raise it up and say, wherever.
1: Wherever you are.
0: Whatever you've been going through, tell them.
1: Whatever you've been going through.
0: Tell them, God says, even now.
1: God says,
0: the struggle is over.
1: The struggle.

But we came to declare that the struggle is over. Just one more time. You can just tell your neighbor wherever you are.

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It's Sybil Wilkes with what we need to know. An optimistic but cautious update from the global front. President Trump announced that peace negotiations with Iran are proceeding nicely, but he made it clear on his social media that it will be a great deal for all or no deal at all. The president warned a failure to reach an agreement would mean a return to the battlefront. Secretary of State Marco Rubio says a pretty solid proposal is currently on the table. Iran's foreign minister is urging caution, stating a signing, it's not imminent. Back in the States, all eyes in the political world may be fixed on Texas Tuesday. Voters hit the polls for a Republican primary runoff for the U.S. Senate between incumbent John Cornyn and State Attorney General John Paxton. The race was turned on its head last week after President Trump officially endorsed Paxton. Cornyn fell out of favor after initially failing to back Donald Trump's 2024 presidential run. In the music world, many are mourning a true giant. Jazz tenor saxophonist Sonny Rollins, revered as the saxophone colossus, passed away at the age of 95. His publicist confirmed his death at his home in Woodstock, New York, following a long battle with pulmonary fibrosis. Over a six-decade career, Mr. Rollins performed alongside icons like Charlie Parker and Miles Davis, leaving an extraordinary legacy of jazz standards. Thank you, sir. And finally, more to celebrate in the state of New York. The New York Knicks are heading back to the NBA Finals for the first time in 27 years. That's right, the Knicks delivered a definitive 130-93 blowout victory over the Cleveland Cavaliers to secure the clean Eastern Conference Finals sweep. To subscribe to my free daily newsletter, please visit SybilWilkes.com. For all the news 24/7, go to NewsOne.com. I'm Sybil Wilkes. 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
4: 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From my Vintage Vault on the Nightly Spirit.

Ecclesiastes 3:1 says, to everything there is a season and a time for every purpose under the heaven. Now, I want this to minister to your soul tonight, because life has seasons and rhythms, waves of movement that you don't always understand. You know, some seasons feel like loss and others feel like you're in limbo. But I want you to hear something. It's all still under heaven's control. You might be waiting on a breakthrough, or recovering from a heartbreak, or rebuilding after being overlooked and left out or counted out. But I want you to hear something. Your time is still on God's schedule. God's grace shows up in every delay, and His mercy shows up in every closed door and every detour and every no, because He knows exactly what's coming next. And if you can trust that His timing is perfect, you're going to realize even your waiting season is working for you. So don't despise this moment. Don't curse this part of your journey, okay? Because God isn't late. He's setting you up. And when is your time? Not one person and not one thing can stop it. I'm going to pray for us. Coming up 15 minutes away on the Nightly Spirit.

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0: You awesome, Darlene. I love your ministry. 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I don't care what nobody say. You keep doing what God told you to do.
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1: Just know he has his hands on you.
0: That's a good place to slip up those hands and give him some praise. Oh, I can't get no help from him. That's a good place to bless him. Listen, listen to the words.

0: Father, we thank you. We thank you because you know exactly when and how to move in our lives. God, we thank you for every season that we've got to go through, because we remember the ones you've brought us through, the ones that grew us up, the ones that broke us even, and even the ones that built us and put us back together. So tonight we surrender our timeline for yours. Not gonna rush it, not gonna resent it, not gonna reject it. We're just gonna rest in it. So you'll help us to recognize that delay is not denial, and that waiting does not mean that we've been forgotten, Jesus. Thank you that you're the God of perfect timing. And even when we don't see it, God, we trust that you're working behind the scenes, orchestrating every detail for our good and your glory. We give you our calendar, our clocks, our
1: spirit.
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Hi, Mandy Stones on the ones and twos. You feeling this mix right here? Well, guess what? You can get the link. Just be one of the first 10 to DM me at Dwight Stone on all social media. It's the Praise Break. Let's go.

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0: Yes, sir. Hi, me Andy Stones on the ones and twos. You feeling this mix right here? Well, guess what? You can get the link. Just be one of the first 10 to DM me at Dwight Stone on all social media. It's the Praise Break. Let's go.
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1: Hallelujah. Hallelujah. You know, when I think about it, I started in the church as a little girl, 7 years old, and my grandmother used to take me to church back in Tulsa, Oklahoma, and I used to sing for the Lord, and I used to sing in the adult choir, and I loved the Lord with all my heart. By the time I was 9 years old, I was gung-ho, and my grandmother even said to me one day, she said, you know, baby, God's going to use you one day. And I didn't know what she meant, but I knew I liked the sound of God using me. By the time I was 11 years old, my mother and father and my five brothers and my little sister, we moved from Tulsa to California. My dad's job has transferred him out here. And by the time I was 12 years old, I found myself in the nightclubs in Los Angeles. My mom and dad used to go to the clubs on the weekends. They didn't know the Lord Jesus. And grandma wasn't around anymore, so we just quit going to church. I was in the nightclubs at 12 years old, and that was the worst place and the last place I needed to be. But I had a praying grandmother. By the time I was 13 years old, I had recorded my first single and began to open up for people like Stevie Wonder and Aretha Franklin, B.B. King, and Bill Cosby. I remember opening up for him one time, and things began to happen. Hallelujah. Things began to happen all around me. The devil had a trap set. He was going to set me up because, see, I liked it. I liked the money. I was making a lot of money. And I liked the glamour. And I liked the applause because that said, I love you. We all want to be loved. Hallelujah. I didn't know that Jesus loved me. I didn't know it then. When I was 16 years old, I had had a baby out of wedlock. And by the time I was 17 years old, I left home and joined the cast of Hair. And I began to travel all across the country. I was making more money than my mom and dad put together by then, and things were looking pretty good. Then I was introduced to marijuana. Devil had a trap set. Next thing I know, it was pills. Pills to get up in the morning and pills to go to bed at night. Then it was the alcohol, and then I became very promiscuous and ran around with a lot of people I had no business being with. And one day I was introduced to cocaine. And I know that all drugs are a spirit, but this cocaine became my best friend. And I began to hang out with the devil, and I did everything that I was big and bad enough to do. And I'm not glorifying him. I'm just letting him know that I don't belong to you. I've been set free. Hallelujah. Glory to God. I went on for about 12 years of my life, and I traveled with people, and I worked with Chaka Khan and Rufus, and I worked with Captain and Tennille and all the people in the studios, and I was good at my job, and I was quick, and I could demand double, triple scale, and I went to work, and I was high every day.

One time when I was in Houston, Texas, I met a man there, and I was getting ready to go on the road with Chaka Khan, and there was a group going on the road with us, Heatwave, and they had a man working with them, and he was doing their lights, and I didn't know this, but I met him on the road, and he was a nice guy, and you never would know it to look at him, but he was also, not only was a light director, but he was a cocaine dealer. See, the devil knows how to really do it. So we began to be friends, and we began to date, and I began to get all the cocaine I wanted for free. How many of you know it wasn't for free? But we came home, me and this young man, and we began to live together, and he was still selling drugs, and I began to make drops for him. I was dropping off cocaine and making a lot of foolish turns in my life, and my life began to do this spiral, downward spiral. I was going to hell. One night as I was getting loaded, I began to pass out. And my head hit the wall, boom, and I began to slide down the wall. And as I came to, all of my bodily fluids were doing their own thing, and I was dying.

wasn't a couple of days later that I was watching Christian television. And Grandma tells me she was laying on her face during this time, and she had been fasting for 2 weeks and just calling on the name of Jesus. Save my granddaughter. Save my granddaughter, Jesus. I watched Christian TV one night, and it was as if God himself said, that's enough. And he rebuked the devil from me long enough for me to make an intelligent decision. And I said, Jesus, I know you're real. If you'll just take all of this away from me, take all of the drugs, take them away, I'm tired. And I want you to know that instantly I was set free. Instantly I was delivered. Hallelujah. This was on a Friday night. And I want you to know that not only did God save and deliver me and set me free, but he saved that drug dealer, and he's my husband tonight, James Bailey.

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0: 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The Get Up News, and you know we got the music that you love.
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1: You're listening to the best in inspiration. 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
1: Huh?

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0: and remember that
1: God is able.
0: He's able.
1: Able.
0: He hasn't changed.
1: He's still able. Able.
0: Seems like problems are waiting in line just for you.
1: God is able.
0: He's able.
1: Able.
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1: Shabbat. To commend or to praise something or someone with a loud voice, with a loud exuberant voice. So therefore we come right now to Shabbat the Lord, our God. Train up a child in the way that he should go, so that when he's old, he won't depart from it. For out of the mouths of babes come perfected praise. We invite you to come and Shabbat the Lord with us. Come on and put those hands together as we begin to just praise and magnify the Lord our God, for he is worthy.

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Hold your hands. 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He reigns forever.

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Hallelujah. Come on, just put some sweet words of worship in the atmosphere with me. 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

0: It's Get Up Mornings with Eric and Campbell on this wonderful Wednesday, May 27th. Cheryl, what's cracking?
1: Good morning, Griff. Good morning.
0: Cheryl, look at this, though. We got somebody sitting in a big chair for Erica this morning.
1: Yes.
0: It's my homie, hip hop everything, nephew, 1K Few. What up, though? I want to learn all the young dude phrases today.
1: Turn his mic up. You got his mic up?
0: He's right there. Okay, cool. So let me tell y'all what's going on real fast with our money. 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
1: Pull him to your mic, Griff. We can't hear.
2: Pray you'll cover them and their families. Get them safe travels this morning. Get them strong health. And we just thank you for everything. We won't take anything for granted. In Jesus' name we pray. Amen.
0: Amen.
1: Amen.
0: And they only heard half of that because I pushed the wrong button over here. But
2: man.
0: It's fine. We heard the amen part. That's all that matters. Cheryl, what's happening this hour?
1: Listen, coming up this hour, we're going to hear from 1K Few. I'm excited about it. He's got the Faith Walk today. Birthday shout-outs this hour. Sybil has the five things you need to know. And, Few, tell us the music we got this hour.
2: Man, first off, is my mic on?
1: It's on. Your mic sounds nice.
2: Crazy. I've been talking to myself this whole time.
0: You good.
2: Hey, man, listen, man. We got the M-I, crickle letter I, humpback I, mass choir.
1: Right.
2: You know what I'm saying? We got my brother Anthony Brown. We got Nia Adam. But look, right now, we got my OG Uncle Fred with Love Never Fails.
1: Right.
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2: 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It's right here on Get Up Mornings with Erica Campbell. Let's get it.
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0: It's Sybil Wilkes with what we need to know. In a surprise blow to the Trump administration, the South Carolina State Senate voted Tuesday to reject a controversial new congressional redistricting map. The failed proposal aimed to dismantle that state's sole majority black district, currently represented by longtime Democratic Congressman James Clyburn. However, with early voting already underway for the state's June primary, several key Republicans broke ranks and argued it was simply too late to safely alter the new boundaries. The World Health Organization officially declared a global health emergency following a rare Ebola outbreak in the Democratic Republic of Congo and Uganda. While health officials are monitoring the situation closely, the Centers for Disease Control emphasized that the overall risk to the American public remains low. U.S. consumer confidence slipped slightly this month as elevated inflation and high gas prices continue to strain household budgets across the country. A new survey highlights a stark K-shaped economic divide, showing rising confidence among wealthy families while lower-income households increasingly struggle. This widespread financial anxiety stands in sharp contrast to a soaring stock market that continues to hover near record-breaking highs. From the good news file, civil rights attorney Ben Crump has teamed up with hip-hop legend LL Cool J to launch a groundbreaking new fintech platform called DreamFi. This financial initiative specifically targets millions of unbanked and underbanked Americans who are currently forced to pay high fees at local cash checking lines. By offering accessible banking services, the founders hope to empower everyday families of color to securely build long-term generational wealth. All right. I'm Sybil Wilkes. Be informed. Be empowered.
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2: I Hate the Homies episode 171 is out right now. In the NBA last night, the OKC Thunder came with the boom, 127-114 over the San Antonio Spurs. And now Shea and them are 3-2. The next game is tomorrow in Texas. Meanwhile, the Knicks just sitting back and waiting. In the NHL, the Vegas Golden Knights swept the Colorado Avalanche to make it to the Stanley Cup Finals. Just 2-1 was the game, and they move on, and the Avs are shook. No wins? A dude, Dave Boyd in Stockton, California, is sick. And speaking of sick, Aaron and Lala and Sam Silk in Cleveland might be not well because their coach of the Cavaliers, Kenny Atkinson, will return for his third season. Y'all's prayers ain't strong enough. Joe Mazzulla of the Boston Celtics named coach of the year, but it's weird because Boston ain't in the playoffs, but you still coach of the year, homie. I'm Griff, and that's your quick sports minute. Commander Shura with the birthdays.
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1: Yo, it's Get Up Mornings with Erica Campbell. It's the kid. 1K Few, man. I'm filling in for Erica today. And my faith walk is coming up next, man. I'm talking about faith over fear. You can't have faith and fear in the same sentence, man. But look, right now, here's my song, Heaven, yeah. Right here on Get Up Mornings with Erica Campbell. Let's get it.
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0: Erica Campbell. I'm 1K Few, man. Guest host for Erica today. That was my single, Heaven.
1: Love it.
0: From my latest record, Any Given Sunday, man. Y'all let me know if y'all feeling that. But
2: feeling
0: look, man. Hey, man. Yeah, hey, y'all feeling it? Y'all don't lie to me now. Don't lie to me.
1: I'm a fan, dog. That's sweet.
0: Yeah, man. Appreciate y'all, man. Appreciate y'all. But look, man. Check this out, man. I'm getting into my faith walk. And I just want to let the city know, man. I want to let everybody know, man. You cannot have faith and fear in the same sentence, man. That doesn't go together. You can't be out here scary. You got to go in 10 toes, man. And I was just talking about this the other day. You got to actually believe in what you pray for and what you pray and how you praying. You feel what I'm saying? So if you're not out here having faith and you moving timid, what's the point of even praying? Like, come on, man. Like, God gave us the power because he's the biggest. And we're kings and queens under him. So we got to keep that faith and we got to believe no matter what the world say, no matter what the streets say, social media, anything. And guess what? It doesn't even take that much. You feel what I'm saying? The word say all you need is a mustard seed. A mustard seed amount of faith. You feel what I'm saying? So you got to have real faith. You can't just be out here going through the motions because you can't get motion going through the motions.
1: I love it. Say that what? Again, homie. Hold on. Say that again.
2: Right.
1: Dog.
0: Man, listen, man. You can't go through the motions because you ain't going to get no motion.
1: I love it.
0: And guess what? For this special occasion, I wrote a poem. I wasn't going to tell y'all, but I wrote a poem.
1: That's like a slow down verse or a proper poem.
0: No, so it's a poem.
1: Oh,
0: it's an original. It's an original
1: good.
0: Poem.
1: Let me hear it. Come on.
0: You and I must make a pact. We must bring salvation back.
3: Sir.
0: Where there is love, God will be there.
2: Come on.
0: Thank you.
1: Yeah, hold on. Let me give you something.
0: That was an original.
2: An ode to Michael Jackson.
1: And wait a minute. And then I'm all leaning in. Come on, nephew.
2: Oh, this is going to be good.
1: Wait a minute. That sounds familiar.
2: You must make your pay.
1: Right.
0: Haters gonna say it's Michael Jackson.
1: Cheryl, you a hater.
2: Sorry.
1: No, 1K, when you have, because we all get weary sometimes and we all are waiting for God to do what we prayed for. What is your process and your waiting time?
0: Man, just having patience.
1: Yeah.
0: Just having patience and know that God is God, man. Sometimes you just got to stand still and know that God is God.
1: Mm-hmm.
0: You feel what I'm saying? Because we oftentimes want to rush the process.
2: Right.
0: Just because we want it on our timing. But, you know, what God has for you always going to be for you, man. You can't be weary. You can't be sad. You can't be scary, man. You got to stand on 10 toes and know that God is God.
2: Yeah.
1: I love that.
2: I do, too. I do too, because he's right. Faith and fear don't live in the same space. You got to get over your fear or sometimes do it scared. But that's what faith is.
1: Yes.
2: Keep going. Keep doing it. Man, this is good. 1K Fuse in for Erica today. Man, we're going to have a good time. As you can see, the music is popping. I've got a couple favorites from this record. I'm going to tell you about it as we get
1: through
2: the show.
1: Hold on. I got a poem too. Hold on.
2: Oh, Lord. Here we go.
1: Ben. The two of us can look no more. The haters just say I'm 1K Few. I stole it from 1K Few.
2: Birthday shout outs are up in a few moments. 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
1: Ooh, 1K Few, you ready for the birthday shout-outs, homie?
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0: Yeah.
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19: Good morning, Baltimore. This news update on this Wednesday morning, as high as the day will be in the 80s and showers likely for your Wednesday. The Maryland State Board of Elections is mailing replacement ballots after some voters received the wrong party ballot for the primary due to a vendor mistake. New ballots are going out statewide ahead of Maryland's June 23rd primary election. Baltimore County police have arrested 22-year-old Marquise Washington in connection with the fatal shooting of a 17-year-old Tuesday morning on McDowell Lane in the Lansdowne area. Mayor Brandon Scott says Baltimore Safe Streets Penn North site has not recorded a homicide in more than 365 days, giving credit to violence interrupters and community outreach efforts for helping to reduce crime. A Baltimore County volunteer firefighter charged in a sexual assault case has been released without bond. Police say the victim and 27-year-old Xavier Dove both were firefighters with the Liberty Road Volunteer Fire Company. His trial is set for July 9th. Maryland's Attorney General says no charges will be filed in a March 10th deadly Baltimore police shooting tied to a burglary call in Northwest Baltimore. Investigators say Jonathan Ingram shot and injured an officer before a SWAT officer returned fire and rescued a woman inside of a home on Park Heights. One person was hurt in a three-vehicle crash involving a school bus. This was Tuesday afternoon in Owings Mills at Dolefield Boulevard and Reisterstown Road. No students were on the bus at the time. A federal judge has blocked Alabama's GOP-drawn congressional map, ruling it likely discriminates against black voters, with a new court plan adding a majority black district unless the Supreme Court steps in. The Baltimore Orioles beat the Tampa Bay Rays 6-1 for back-to-back series wins, while Lamar Jackson returned to the field Tuesday for the Baltimore Ravens voluntary OTAs. It's like 69 degrees currently outside. As highs today will go up in the 80s and showers in the forecast. Ray Johnson on Spirit 1400.
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6: Who we got on the line, man? 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
6: How about that?
9: Good morning, everybody. This is Benita Banger calling from Huntersville, North Carolina. And I'm calling to say happy birthday to my classmate and friend, Felicia Tillman, and to my cousin, Johnny Jazzy Moore. I love you guys, but guys, God loves you more. And everybody in the Get Up Church, have a blessed day.
10: Good morning. This is Philip Frazier calling from the nation's capital on this wonderful Worship Wednesday. I have a belated birthday shout out for the following. Co-worker of mine from the Dorothy High Elementary School, Miss Faye Miles, celebrated her birthday on May the 8th. First daughter of the 10th Street Baptist Church, Elena Durant Hayes, celebrated her birthday on May the 25th, and she currently lives in Montgomery, Alabama. And a classmate of mine from the Woodrow Wilson High School in Washington, D.C., Demetrius Frazier, celebrated his birthday on May the 26th. Happy birthday, one and all. God loves you, and so do I.
11: Good morning. My name is Kim, and I'm calling from McDonough, Georgia. I'd like to give a shout-out to my youngest granddaughter today, Kanaya Alexis Christian. She's turned 18 today. And a shout-out to my cousin, Jessica Tomlinson. She'll be 21 tomorrow. A belated birthday to my late mother, Mary Miller. She would have been 90 on the 21st. And my oldest granddaughter, Kamari Johnson, she just turned 21 on May the 24th, last Sunday. Have a blessed day, you all, and thank you for the shout-out.
12: Yes, my name is Rose Harris, and I'm calling from Southern Pines, North Carolina. I'll give a birthday shout-out to Monica McDonald and to Joanne Brooks Streeter, Desiah Harris, and to myself, Rose Harris. Happy birthday. Happy birthday.
13: Okay, my name is Erica. I'm calling from Tallahassee, Florida. My birthday shout-out is to my dad, W.G. Henson, Havana, Florida. Also, Delonte Holton, Midway, Florida. And a happy heavenly birthday to my cousin, Melissa. Happy birthday. I love you all.
14: Hi, good morning. Pastor Emmett Jr. calling from Detroit, Michigan. We love to shout-out our mother, Lily Mae Bryson Goodspeed. Would have been 99 years old today. Our living children, Lorenzo, Emmett, Annette, Davina, and Dinah. I want to say happy heavenly birthday, Mom. We love you. We'll always love you. Thank God for the Get Up Morning Show. Happy 10-year anniversary. We love you guys, too.
15: My name is Kimberly Howard. I'm calling from Columbus, Ohio. I'd like to give a birthday shout-out to my grandbaby, Gianni and Giovanni. Their birthday was May the 25th. They turned 8 years old. And my granddaughters, Ellen and Eileen, their birthday is today, May the 27th, and they're turning 3 years old. Happy birthday, guys. Mama loves you.
16: All right. Any more birthdays in the house, Griff?
6: Yes, ma'am. I actually have a couple. Got to shout out my girl Lydia Wright in Washington, D.C. In Maryland, actually. That's Lady Wright's Delight. That lady can, when I tell you she could cook, don't get me started. Denison Bradford and my boy Larry Norwood in Milwaukee, who spelled Larry, L-A-R-I-E.
7: Larry.
16: Oh, wow. All right. You got any birthdays, 1KQ?
7: Man, I ain't going to lie, man. My birthday was just May 20th.
16: That's right. We shouted you out hard, though.
7: Yeah. Man, yes. I got to thank the good Lord for another one.
16: Yeah. That's good.
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10: 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As we hop on the roadway this morning here in Baltimore, and of course the stop and go traffic situation. This is southbound on 95 from Dundalk Avenue towards the Fort McHenry Tunnel, which we've got, looks like a disabled vehicle that blocks the right shoulder. This is on 95 southbound. The on ramp from Hanover Street is actually blocked there due to a disabled vehicle. Also an accident moved to the right shoulder on 895 southbound at Poteet Street this morning. No issues moving towards the Harbor Tunnel, it looks like. But traffic is slow here on the BW Parkway we're watching. This is southbound between the Rundle Mills Boulevard and NSA, and it is foggy out this morning in some areas. Be careful. 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
6: Get up in the morning. It's Get Up Mornings with Erica Campbell on this Wednesday, May 27th. We got the homie 1K Field and nephew sitting in. And Cheryl, he pulled up. When I got here, he was already here. Like, he was in the parking lot. Yeah.
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6: 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Cheryl, what's happening this hour?
16: All right, coming up this hour, we got Serious Mr. Griffin. We got the Mr. Griffin segment. I can't wait for that one. KFU, I love when he get real serious on us, okay?
6: Gotcha. Also, I got some poems.
16: We're going to hear from 1KFU. 1KFU, instead of the Erica-ism today, we've got a few thoughts, right? We got a few thoughts
7: just
16: coming
7: a few
16: up.
7: Of them.
16: Just a

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5: Okay. Cheryl, I'll go now. I was waiting for you to say, go ahead, Griff. I'll go. It's fine. Ladies and gentlemen, I just want you guys to know that I was out all of last week, right? But I was on a daddy-daughter tour, or daddy-daughter trip, should I say, with my 19-year-old Jameson, and we went to Canada. And while we were there, and we went to Canada because she loves Canada, always has, and wanted to go. It was supposed to be her graduation present, but she was like, Dad, last year she was like, Dad, let me finish my freshman year at Kennesaw State and make sure I'm sweet at school. And she's definitely sweet, finished with A's and B's. So we started in Toronto. If you know anything about Toronto, Toronto is basically a clean New York, like, pretty much. Toronto's awesome. We stay right by the CN Tower, which is like their Space Needle from Seattle, and the Toronto Blue Jays Stadium. And then the other stadium where they play basketball, like where the Raptors play. We was like right in the city. And then one of the days we were like, hey, Niagara Falls is only 85 minutes from here. Let's get a rental car and go to Niagara Falls. So we go to Niagara Falls, but on the way, we stop at this city called St. Catharines. St. Catharines is where Harriet Tubman lived for 7 years. That's where the Underground Railroad went through, and we went to the church that she brought the people from America to, and they became members and really started a good black population in that area. Then we went to Nova Scotia on Wednesday, Halifax, Nova Scotia. That's where the black people are really from in Canada. They're from Nova Scotia. Then they spread out everywhere. But we learned so much about black history. We went to the Black Cultural Center and learned about William Hall. William Hall was the first black man, the first Nova Scotian and the third Canadian to receive the Victoria Cross. That's the British Empire's highest award for bravery, and that was in 1857. In Canada, that's what he was doing. In 1857 in America, the Supreme Court passed a law that said black people, free or enslaved, are not citizens, and we had no rights. We also learned about Matthew Da Costa. He was an interpreter for the French and the indigenous people in Nova Scotia, the Mi'kmaq people, in the early 1600s. In 1610, he was helping. He was the most important person in the world. Then, finally, we learned about Viola Desmond. I already knew about her, but then I learned more about her. Viola Desmond is pretty much Canada's Madam C.J. Walker. She had cosmetology schools. She had, you know, her own, not makeup line, but hairline stuff. And in 1946, her car broke down, and she said, well, my car broke down, I'm going to go to the movies. When she got there, the white people said, black people watch the movies upstairs. She said, I am not watching the movies upstairs, I'm watching it downstairs. So she essentially was Rosa Parks before Rosa Parks. And that was in, man, I learned so much about black, and that's just a couple people, man. It's like 16. We need to know all black history. This is, we are in North America. We should not have let those teachers tell us in the fifth grade, we gonna learn the capitals in the states this semester. And then we all like, oh, and then they leave out Canada and Mexico. On that same day, the fifth grade teachers could have said, Canada called their states provinces. So you live in a province of California, the province of Maryland. Like, they could have told us very easy on that day. Ladies and gentlemen, you better learn more than they teach you. And right now, they teaching us even less. That's my Mr. Griffin. Sorry, I was kind of hyped up.
6: Yeah, you did something there. I love it. All right, let me share this, Griff. The Party with a Purpose is back. Join Ricky Smiley on One Voyage 2026, October 26th through November 1st, aboard Virgin Voyages' Resilient Lady, with Ship Church performances from Jonathan McReynolds, Ja'Kalyn Carr, and Pastor Mike Jr., and more. Book now at onevoyagecruise.com. That's the Mr. Griffin. Don't
5: just
6: mess with
5: love
6: him.
5: Black history. I just love history. It. I love black people, man. Like, yeah. Can you imagine in 1610, this dude was the most important person.
6: Man, I learned so much from you.
5: But look, and Viola Desmond is on the $10 bill in Canada. right now. Okay. I actually brought something back with me. It's kind of cool.
6: All right. 1K Fuse coming up next with a few thoughts on Get Up Mornings with Erica Campbell.
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1: Yeah, man, it's Get Up Mornings with Erica Campbell. I'm 1K Few. I'm filling in for Erica today. And today, man, I'm talking about being authentic to who God called you to be and what nobody else called you to be, man. But right now, here's my latest single, Right here on Get Up Mornings with Erica Campbell. Let's get it.

0: man. This 1K Few will get up mornings with Erica Campbell. I'm 1K Few in for Erica today. That's my latest song, for my latest project, Any Given Sunday. See, usually Erica does her Erica-ism right now, but the Fuster's in town.
1: Yeah.
0: I'm going to go ahead and hit y'all with my few thoughts. You feel what I'm
2: you
0: saying?
2: Talk about, homie? What you think
0: and,
2: about?
0: I just want to start, man, like 1K Few, the 1K and 1K Few, you know, means being 1,000. You know how some people say keeping it 100?
2: Yes.
0: But we keep it 1,000, and that basically means being authentically what God caused you to be. You feel what I'm saying? Being authentic. And, you know what I'm saying? Just not being fake. Because, you know, I stand on that, man, like 110%. Because I feel like we have to be real with this walk in life. We got to be real with ourselves. We got to be real with people. And we overly got to be real with God. You feel what I'm saying?
2: Overly.
0: So even with this last project, man, this is for like the underdogs and the people who feel like, you know, God forgot about them and the world forgot about them. It's like, nah, man, we all have a purpose to be here. Like, nobody is here by coincidence. You feel what I'm saying? Like, we all have a purpose to be here. We're all here on a mission. And if you're listening to this right now, you have a purpose. You know what I'm saying? You're driving in a car, where, no matter where you at, you have a purpose. You are not here for no reason. Mm-hmm. So you never know when your number's going to be called and when it's time to hit that field. So with this project right here, I just want to provide you with some locker room music before you go to that battlefield.
2: Yeah, I love it.
1: Oh, that's good. Yeah.
0: So for all the people in the struggle, you think God forgot about you? Here's some pain medicine.
2: That's a good impression, dog. What is some? You got collaborators on this one?
0: Man, shout out to my brother Phenom, man. I actually had my brother produce the whole project.
2: Nice.
0: Me and him went viral last year with a song called Move It.
2: Yeah.
0: Yeah, so
2: we was doing it at the Stellar Awards.
0: The Stellar Awards. Y'all remember that?
2: Yeah, I
0: remember
2: like
0: that.
2: Move It,
0: yes,
2: Move It.
0: Sir.
2: Yeah, you got
0: yes,
2: the
0: sir.
2: Dashboard and everything,
0: man,
2: right?
0: Well, that was a good. I ain't gonna lie. I missed that.
2: Yeah.
0: But yeah, man, we messed around and did a whole project. It's like 12 Move Its type thing. Yeah.
2: I love it.
0: Yeah, so we went that way. But yeah. And we got more on the way. We got more projects on the way. I don't want to spill all the beans right now, but you know, we're coming.
2: You know what I love about you, Phil? Your visuals. Mm-hmm. Like, who is your videographer? Because that person, your digital team, they always clean. They look like short movies. You got choreography in them sometimes. You be in a church by yourself. You be in a gym by yourself. You be outside with everybody. Like, are you thinking of these? Or somebody saying, hey, man, I got an idea for this song?
0: Man, it's definitely a collaborative effort with the whole team. J. Stewart Agency, CEO Stretch. But I got a shout out to my brother, man, Bars Netty, man. My brother Brandon, man. Like, he is the mastermind behind the videography, cinematic, what
2: yes,
0: you call it?
2: That's what I
0: but,
2: love.
0: But yeah, man, shout out to Bars Netty, man. Y'all get up with him, man. Bars Netty.
1: Awesome. Tell us where to go, where everybody can follow you to see where you're going next, what you're doing next, and all the things.
0: Man, y'all follow me on Christian Mingle. I'm just playing.
2: He funny.
0: Y'all follow me at all social media platforms at 1KPHEW, Instagram, YouTube. Facebook. Yes, I still be on Facebook.
2: How about that?
1: And should. And
0: Yeah. Everywhere.
2: Yeah.
1: 1K Few in for Erica today, man. We're having a good time.
2: I'm
1: with
2: a
1: him.
2: Fan. I knew he was sweet, but I love that he's sweeter. Like, he's funny.
1: Right. I love that we didn't get lyrics this time. We didn't get a poem.
2: You ain't get no poem.
1: That's fine. 1K Few. Get up more than
0: I can hit you with one now.
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13: PVA has brought me back to life.
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18: Good morning, Baltimore. This news update on this Wednesday morning, as high as the day will be in the 80s and showers likely for your Wednesday. The Maryland State Board of Elections is mailing replacement ballots after some voters received the wrong party ballot for the primary due to a vendor mistake. New ballots are going out statewide ahead of Maryland's June 23rd primary election. Baltimore County police have arrested 22-year-old Marquise Washington in connection with the fatal shooting of a 17-year-old Tuesday morning on McDowell Lane in the Lansdowne area. Mayor Brandon Scott says Baltimore safe streets Penn North site has not recorded a homicide in more than 365 days, giving credit to violence interrupters and community outreach efforts for helping to reduce crime. A Baltimore County volunteer firefighter charged in a sexual assault case has been released without bond. Police say the victim and 27-year-old Xavier Dove both were firefighters with the Liberty Road Volunteer Fire Company. His trial is set for July 9th. Maryland's Attorney General says no charges will be filed in a March 10th deadly Baltimore police shooting tied to a burglary call in Northwest Baltimore. Investigators say Jonathan Ingram shot and injured an officer before a SWAT officer returned fire and rescued a woman inside of a home on Park Heights. One person was hurt in a three-vehicle crash involving a school bus. This was Tuesday afternoon in Owings Mills at Dolefield Boulevard and Reisterstown Road. No students were on the bus at the time. A federal judge has blocked Alabama's GOP-drawn congressional map, ruling it likely discriminates against black voters, with a new court plan adding a majority black district unless the Supreme Court steps in. The Baltimore Orioles beat the Tampa Bay Rays 6-1 for back-to-back series wins, while Lamar Jackson returned to the field Tuesday for the Baltimore Ravens voluntary OTAs. It's currently 69 degrees, cloudy and foggy outside. I'm Dre Johnson on Spirit 1400.
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2: All right, 1K feud. 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
3: Well, saints of the Most High God, we're coming to you live from the Get Up Church of our Lord, Bapticostal, non-denominational, denominational, AME, CME, ENG, LMNOP, Apostolic Church of God in Christ. All right, bro, Grip, let the Lord use you, sir.
4: Thank you, Elder Neuro.
3: Yeah. You're welcome.
4: God is a happy birthday to my guy Dennis in Bradford, Larry Norwood in Milwaukee, and my girl Lydia Wright from Washington, D.C. But first, giving honor to God, who's ahead of my life, I'd like to say I'm glad to be in the house of the Lord one more time, Elder Cheryl. Because he brought me from a mighty... mighty long way. Sister Lydia Wright, I could have been dead, sleeping in a grave, but God is good.
3: All the time.
4: And all the time.
3: God is good. Yes, come on, Deacon. Yes. We got
4: that
3: a Deacon 1K few in the building.
4: Deacon 1K few on the tambourine, too, getting it in. And I want to take this time right now to show my nephew some love, man. It is sometimes, and I might catch DMs because it is, but sometimes Christian rappers ain't sweet. Cheryl, am I lying? Am I lying, Cheryl?
3: No.
4: Sometimes they not sweet.
3: Can be a little corny. Yeah.
4: Can be a little, you know, God say amen, and then we pray with some men. Stop it. This dude you listening to right now, today on the show, 1K Few, is different. That ain't his testimony.
3: Fire.
4: He's sweet, sweet. I put 1K Few next to Drake and Kendrick Lamar and all them. His beats is fresh. He's a lyricist for the people
5: like
4: just
5: us.
4: Hearing about
3: and a businessman.
4: For the people and a businessman. Not only a businessman, but he is a showman. The dude rocks a stage, and you would never know because his locks and his glasses and his fresh. He, you know, he dressed like a little YN, but he loved Jesus.
5: Y-N.
4: I promise you.
3: He's a YN.
4: Now, somebody in that car say, Griff, why you call him a YN? I'm
3: right.
4: He's a young naturalist. That's what he is, a young naturalist. Now, somebody else in that car saying, man, let me pull up his whole catalog. I need to find out who he is. You need to do that right now. But if you like me and Gabby, who in the studio right now,
3: hey,
4: you
3: guys
4: already know 1K Few is fresh, so I'm screaming, ain't he all yes. 1K Few is a monster. I just wanted to show him love publicly. I can't even talk publicly. I wanted to show him love while he was on the show this morning. Dude is sweet, real life.
3: We're excited to have you, as you can see. We love you.
5: I want to come back.
3: 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Erica promoting movies and things. We're going to get you back. We can get you back.
4: We need you. So I'll see you soon, brother.
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8: So traffic brought to you by the Ouch Guy, 877-911. Looks like an accident here on the inner loop of the Beltway. Just after Reisterstown Road is causing a stop and go traffic situation from 795, actually. The outer loop of the Beltway on the east side, a stop and go situation. No accidents as you move from Bel Air Road towards Perrin Parkway, but we are watching an accident on 702 northbound at 695 in the Rosedale area. Also, city police are on the scene of an accident, and this is actually Eastern Avenue westbound 48th Street this morning, and which traffic is actually a little slow making your way towards, jammed up, I should say, moving towards the Fort McHenry Tunnel. We got 14-minute delays that picks up at, looks like Pulaski Highway. 895 southbound, also a stop-and-go situation as you make your way towards the Harbor Tunnel from Arabia Road. JB, the Ouch Guy, wants to make sure you're okay, you're sleeping enough, and you're eating right. 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
4: Let's get up mornings with Eric and Campbell. It's Wednesday, May 27th. 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
3: All right, 1K Few and for Erica today, doing an amazing job. Real excited to have him here. Dr. Willie Jolly, his message today is coming up this hour, your God-given ability to prosper, also for healthy ever after. We'll talk to Ayurvedic practitioner Elena Atkins. Elena always have good information
4: for us.
3: Such a hard
4: word to say.
3: Ayurvedic?
4: Yes.
3: I'm flexing a little bit.
4: It's a big flex. I'm proud of you. I'm showing you love.
3: Music on the way from who? 1K Few.
17: Man, y'all know we got Yolanda Adams. We got Maverick City.
3: Yep.
17: And we got that boy Jay Moss. But guess what? Right now, here's Josh Copeland with Nobody But right here on Get Up Morning.
3: I think we're on the wrong hour. We're on the wrong hour. We got Ken Jones, Lena Bird Miles, Caitlin Carr. Here's Ty Trippett with Holy You.
4: I set him up. That's on me.
3: Yeah.
4: My bad.
3: Here's Ty Trippett. I'll get up for this with Erica Campbell.

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5: It's Healthy Ever After. And on the line with us is Ayurvedic practitioner and counselor. It's Elaina Atkins. Welcome back, Elaina. How you doing?
6: Good morning. Good morning. I am well.
5: Awesome. We're going to jump right in. We're talking today about the pros and cons of drinking tea. Now, a lot of women, they start their day with tea thinking they're making a healthier choice, right? But can certain teas actually interfere with medications or nutrient absorption?
6: Absolutely. So teas are seen as something generally healthy, and that is true when used properly. But when you have teas like St. John Wort's tea, which is a powerful nerve tonic and has amazing health benefits, but it can also interfere and lower the efficacy of birth control, antidepressants, upset stomachs, and even cause vivid dreams.
5: Wow. We hear so much about herbal teas, right? Green teas, detox teas, and even caffeine-free blends, which I love. Are there certain ingredients women should pay attention to if they're taking, you know, medicines or vitamins or supplements?
6: Yes. Like licorice tea, a great stomach soother and helps with reflux. But if you are taking high blood pressure medication or on the risk, it can actually worsen these things. So knowing how you're using it, is it healthy, but is it healthy for what? So that you have clarity on how you're using it to make sure you're using it properly.
5: Got it. Now, from an Ayurvedic perspective, does timing matter? For example, could drinking tea with meals keep the body from properly absorbing nutrients?
6: So yes and no. It depends on what you're eating it with. So certain teas can actually quietly lower your iron absorption. So it's not just about what you eat, but how you eat. Teas like black tea, green tea, and matcha can decrease non-heme, meaning not from a meat source, iron absorption up to 90%. So you're paying for all these amazing, wonderful, nutrient-packed meals, and having the wrong tea can actually decrease your ability to absorb the nutrients.
5: All right, then, for women who love teas and don't want to give it up, you've mentioned a few earlier, but what are some healthier habits or smarter tea choices that can help support energy, hormones, digestion, and all the things that we deal with?

0: as women.
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0: I love it. And I love this information. I literally take notes and follow suit. Talking with Elena Atkins, Ayurvedic practitioner. She's here for Healthy Ever After, and we're always excited to have you. Thank you so much, Elena.
1: You're welcome.
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2: Hey, this is Dr. Willie Jolly, and today I want to focus on one of the three legs in the three-leg stool to wealth creation that I was taught over the last 20 years interviewing billionaires on my Willie Jolly Wealthy Ways podcast. In chapter 24 of the Rich is Good, Wealthy is Better book, I share the three legs. The first leg of wealth is income and the importance of having multiple streams of income. Some years ago, I was on the Get Motivated tour with my friend Les Brown, and a lady joined the tour who was a terrific speaker named Dr. Clarice Fluitt. She was a pastor and a wealth teacher, and she spoke about the fact that the Bible teaches in Deuteronomy that God gives us the power to create wealth so we can establish his kingdom on the earth, and that we should strive to have seven streams of income because seven is scriptural for fullness. And she said she wanted to have a full bank account. She taught me so much, and it made a big difference in my life. I encourage you to strive for fullness in your finances. Do it today. This is Dr. Willie Jolly. 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I'm excited about all the pastors around America who have made Rich is Good, Wealthy is Better a bestseller because they've told their congregations that they need to get this book. 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
3: All right, for the Get Up Poll today. Listen, news sources report food prices hit their largest year over year in nearly 3 years, climbing 2.9%. Overall, food prices are up 34.6% since 2019. Jeez. And yesterday, we talked about things that happen, you know, in a black household growing up with our parents. You know, they didn't play about, you know, cleaning your plate. We talked about that yesterday.
4: Oh, yeah.
3: That's
4: oh,
3: one
4: yeah.
3: thing that we did. It's like, you got to eat all your food, right?
4: They have leftovers,
3: and we're
4: really.
3: not wasting food. Yeah. Right. So that's what prompted today's Get Up Poll. You know, what's one meal your mama or grandmama could stretch for days without anybody complaining? Well, if we had a complaint, we wasn't going to complain about it because we're going to get
4: okay.
3: popped in the mouth. That's the
4: exactly.
3: period.
4: Who unhappy?
3: But y'all, my mom used to make this thing called, we called it goulash. And then I found out in other black households, they called it goulash too.
4: Yeah, where, goulash. Absolutely.
3: When she would take ground meat and like some noodles or rice and just add vegetables and tomato sauce. And it would just be a hodgepodge of stuff. But it was always really, really good.
5: I'll eat that today.
4: Yeah,
3: we're going to eat some
4: amazing.
3: Goulash. It was everything that was left in the refrigerator that she wasn't throwing away, and she would make a delicacy out of it, and we called it goulash. What's something your mama did?
4: So, with my mom, she would make, so we would say, what's for dinner? She would say, we having manna, and we already knew what manna meant. Some of them livers that was left over, some of the chicken that was left over, some rice. She would make some rice, and she, you know, we just called it manna, just like kind of like your goulash. But one thing my mom could really stretch was a chicken. Mm-hmm. Back in the day, and we'll say that as grown people, I remember people going to the store and buying a chicken, and then you have to know how to cut it.
3: Yeah.
4: You know what I'm saying? My mom had 5 kids, so we... My mom could stretch a chicken. Oh, and she, and I ain't even eat the gizzard and the neck and all the stuff that she liked, you know, but we love chicken livers. And man, what about you, nephew? What'd your mama stretch?
5: Care. I feel like one time I ate spaghetti for a month.
4: Oh, yeah. Black people know how to stretch spaghetti,
5: boy. Spaghetti,
3: and a little more sauce to it.
4: A little more sauce, some more noodles, boy. You use more noodles.
5: You run out of regular noodles, you're gonna boil them ramen noodles. Put that spaghetti sauce in the ramen noodles.
3: Yes. Listen.
4: Yes.
3: We're going to make a delicacy out of something. You hear what I'm saying? Well, you got
5: and you're not leaving the table until you finish it.
3: You're not leaving.
4: All of it.
3: You got turkey, honey. You got turkey salad. You got turkey soup. You got sandwiches. You got all the things.
4: Sandwiches.
3: Anyway, we want to know from the Get Up Poll, you know, one meal your mama could stretch for days without anybody complaining. 877-242-2426. 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
19: Good morning, Baltimore. This news update on this Wednesday morning. As high as the day will be in the 80s and showers likely for your Wednesday. The Maryland State Board of Elections is mailing replacement ballots after some voters received the wrong party ballot for the primary due to a vendor mistake. New ballots are going out statewide ahead of Maryland's June 23rd primary election. Baltimore County police have arrested 22-year-old Marquise Washington in connection with the fatal shooting of a 17-year-old Tuesday morning on McDowell Lane in the Lansdowne area. Mayor Brandon Scott says Baltimore Safe Streets Penn North site has not recorded a homicide in more than 365 days, giving credit to violence interrupters and community outreach efforts for helping to reduce crime. A Baltimore County volunteer firefighter charged in a sexual assault case has been released without bond. Police say the victim and 27-year-old Xavier Dove both were firefighters with the Liberty Road Volunteer Fire Company. His trial is set for July 9th. Maryland's Attorney General says no charges will be filed in a March 10th deadly Baltimore police shooting tied to a burglary call in Northwest Baltimore. Investigators say Jonathan Ingram shot and injured an officer before a SWAT officer returned fire and rescued a woman inside of a home on Park Heights. One person was hurt in a three-vehicle crash involving a school bus. This was Tuesday afternoon in Owings Mills at Dolefield Boulevard and Reisterstown Road. No students were on the bus at the time. A federal judge has blocked Alabama's GOP-drawn congressional map, ruling it likely discriminates against black voters, with a new court plan adding a majority black district unless the Supreme Court steps in. The Baltimore Orioles beat the Tampa Bay Rays 6-1 for back-to-back series wins, while Lamar Jackson returned to the field Tuesday for the Baltimore Ravens voluntary OTAs. Well, showers with a chance of thunderstorms today and temperatures in the lower 80s for your Wednesday. 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

0: storm out of the grave. You won't repeat a battle. 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But he already, already won. Go, go, go, go to sleep. He already broke through. He did it, did it. A breakthrough.
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3: 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It's time for the Get Up Poll. Let's go to Louisiana and talk to Mary. Mary, what's one meal your mama and them could stretch for days without nobody complaining, sis?
4: Honey, we ate neck bones, pork neck bones, and rice and gravy, and some cornbread. My mama made a long gravy, not no short gravy, lasting gravy. So all of those neck bones and that gravy got with them green onions, the better it tastes. So that's what we had. Neck bones and long gravy and rice.
5: I like the long gravy. The long gravy is blessing me this morning.
6: As opposed to short gravy.
5: Right. You too, sweetheart. Take care.
4: All right. Bye-bye.
6: All right. Shelly in New York's on the line. All right. What's one meal your mama or grandma could stretch for days, Shelly? Tell us about it.
7: Potato salad.
6: Stretch it.
7: I've been trying to. Yes, potato salad. And, you know, of course, beans, but my favorite is the potato salad or tuna salad. I mean, we can eat on that for like 3 or 4 days.
6: Wow.
5: Potato salad.
7: I love it. That's my favorite.
5: You know what's funny, Cheryl? I don't like potato salad. I haven't had potato salad since an adult made me eat it when I was 7 or 8. Like, I'm not a fan.
6: I'm picky about it. It's got to have a little mustard in it.
8: Fellowship Hall potato salad.
6: Exactly.
4: Don't say that. I'm breaking my heart. Don't say that.
5: No, I know. I'm about to get a bunch of DMs, so don't worry about it. I'm used to it. Don't worry about it. Thank you for calling.
6: Bye-bye.
4: Bye.
8: Hey, man, we're going to take it to Georgia, man. NJ, what's a meal your mom and them had to stretch for days?
9: Oh, everybody had that big old black roast pan my mama would throw in there, what we called the shepherd's pie.
5: Yes, sir. Mashed
9: potatoes.
5: Yes, sir.
9: Mm-hmm. Sweet peas, corn, green beans.
8: Shepherd's pie
5: is a proper Irish dish, and black people took it to a whole nother level. And then she talking about that black one,
6: I
5: Cheryl,
6: know what she talking
5: that
6: about.
5: Had the white dots in it. You remember
6: that? It's still at my mama's house today. Yeah. Thank you.
9: I have one. But it was a good old shepherd's pie.
8: It sounds like that's what they were eating at the Last Supper. They were eating shepherd's pie.
9: My goodness.
6: That would be appropriate. Thank you.
9: Yes. You're welcome. Bye-bye.
5: Let's go to Merlin and talk to Kina. Kina, what's something your parents stretched forever, girl?
10: Good morning, everybody. My mom stretched the pork roast. On the first day, we would have pork roast, mashed potatoes, and sweet peas. The second day was pork roast, fried rice, pork and fried rice, and then the third day it was pork and noodles.
6: So she would stretch
10: the pork roast.
6: As long as you got meat, you can throw it into something else.
5: Right. It was still going to give you that porky, roasty taste.
8: Porky, roasty is crazy.
10: And she does it to this day, too. And the goulash that Erica was talking about,
5: yep.
10: We know about the goulash, too. The corn, the beans, the rice, the hamburger.
6: With some ground meat.
5: Hamburger meat.
10: Tomato, tomatoes.
6: Those
10: were the best meals.
6: Exactly. Thank you for calling. Have a good one.
10: You too. Thank you. Bye-bye.
8: Hey, we're going to go to VA, man. Barbara, what's something your mom and them had to stretch for days?
11: Listen, that pot of beans with a pot of rice and some cornbread.
6: See?
11: Days, okay? We remember what to do.
6: Right.
11: We forgot.
6: Right. They can go up on food prices. We go create our own goulash.
5: You understand me?
11: You got that right. We go eat good.
6: We go eat. Exactly. That's one thing we going to do. Thank you.
11: That's the truth. Thank y'all.
6: Bye-bye.
11: Bye-bye.
5: Black people are the best.
6: We are.
5: We the best.
6: We going to create something out of nothing, and it's going to be good. And you better eat it all.
5: Good.
6: You better clean your plate. You hear what I'm saying? 1K few in for Erica today on Get Up Mornings.
8: Let's
6: with
8: get
6: Erica
8: it up.
6: Campbell.
5: I ain't eating potato salad.
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7: Yes, Baltimore, this last look at the roadways and traffic-wise, we've got an accident here on the inner loop of the Beltway between Providence Road and Lock Raven involving a tractor-trailer, and the right lane is blocked as the tractor-trailer has hit the guardrail and looks like fuel is on the roadway and traffic is backed up from the Harrisburg Expressway. As you move around on the outer loop of the Beltway, 17-minute delays here on the east side between Bel Air Road and Providence Road. Also, looks like we've got slow-ups on your way towards the Harbor Tunnel as you move here on 895 southbound from Pulaski Highway. Looking the same way here on 95 southbound from Pulaski Highway in East Baltimore, moving towards the Fort McHenry Tunnel. But we got like 10-minute delays as you move there. Also got reports of this accident that we're still watching from City Police on Eastern Avenue westbound right at 48th Street. Also got reports of an accident on 97 southbound at Route 648. Please be careful out. I'm Dre Johnson on Spirit 1400.
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6: All right, coming up this hour, of course, 1K Few is back in the building with Erica Camp for Erica, and he's got a love talk. You don't want to miss that one. Also, I've got trending topics. Joy Taylor will have the daily play. Now, 1K Few, you can tell us the music for this hour.
8: Man, listen, man, we got Yolanda Adams, okay, Maverick City, and that boy Jay Moss.
5: Right.
8: But guess what? Guess what? Right now, we about to go Josh Copeland with Nobody But right here on Get Up Mornings. Let's get it.

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2: Yeah, man, it's Get Up Mornings with Erica Campbell. I'm 1K Few, man. I'm filling in for Erica today. And guess what? My love talk is coming up next, y'all. So stay tuned in, man. Today, I'm talking about, you know, putting the things that matter the most over the things that don't really matter. You feel what I'm saying? But right now, here's my single, Hello Jesus. Check it out, man, right here on the Get Up Mornings with Erica Campbell.
0: Hit the plug phone. Yeah. Hello Jesus.
3: Hello.

0: Damn, man, get up mornings with Erica Campbell. It's the Kid 1K Few guest hosting for Erica today. And that was my single, Hello Jesus.
1: Come that's on, man. Jesus that's on my favorite right there, 1K.
0: Oh, that's your favorite? Oh,
1: that is my favorite. The three singles you sent me. I love that one, yeah.
0: Oh, man. I ain't going to lie, man. That might be my next single I roll out right there. I ain't going to lie.
2: Sweet.
0: I ain't going to lie. But yeah, man, I got to get into this love talk, man. We got to show love, man. Because guess what? How many of y'all know no matter how much hate we get, we got to show love no matter what, because God is love. You feel what I'm saying? And if we say God is in us, then we have to lead with love every time. We got to lead with love with our families, our friends, even strangers. You know what I'm saying? Each and every day we got to lead with love. We can't be so judgmental. Can't be so judgmental and count people out and just give up on people. We got to meet people halfway because, you know, that's what God did with us. I mean, he'll never give up on us. He'll never leave us nor forsake us. So we just got to lead with that love example, man.

0: man, for real. I can't express enough how much people, like how many people I saved just by showing love, and how many people I brought to Christ by just showing love. You feel what I'm saying? And if you listening right now and you don't have your own personal relationship with Jesus Christ, I'm telling you, I highly suggest you go find him and show him love, because that's all he's showing you. For real, for real. And I ain't gonna lie, I even have a poem for that.
1: Man.
0: For
1: your love.
0: An original love poem.
1: Let me hear it, dog. Let me hear it.
0: When I'm alone in my room, sometimes I stare at the wall. And then in the back of my mind, I hear my conscience call, telling me I need a word that's as sweet as a dove. For the first time in my life, I see I need love.
1: And then at school, we went like this on the table.
2: All right, I need love.
0: Okay.
1: Haters gonna say it's who?
0: Haters gonna say it's LL Cool J. That's what they gonna say.
1: Somebody in their car right now going, that's what I'm talking about. See, that young man is coming with the bars this morning. Bars.
2: Love. All right. Lead with love, man. This is good. Thank you, YKQ. Y'all go get this new record, man. Any given Sunday, y'all go get it. It's going to bless your life. YKQ in for Erica today.
1: And it's poems coming soon. Man, or if you say poems, I'm not mad if people say poems or poems.
0: Poems. I ain't never heard poems.
1: Poems.
2: Poems.
1: Poems. They can't.
0: Poems.
1: Where they from in the country, they say, pronounce poems. It as poems.
0: Poems.
1: Poems.
0: Point.
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5: 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Jr., and a Southern show.

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10: Hi, I'm Elton John. 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
3: What is it?
0: It's Trending Topics, up to the minute.
3: All right, guys, here's what's trending with the whole Michael Phenom. I did get a chance to go see it. I'm excited about
4: okay,
3: that.
4: Okay, okay.
5: I'm going to say mama, mama, who's that?
3: See, I did get a chance to go see it, but sad news that John McCain, the veteran music executive, producer, and co-executor of Michael Jackson's estate, well, he passed away yesterday. The representative for McCain confirmed that he passed away yesterday in Malibu. Sources familiar with the situation told TMZ that McCain had been battling an illness for several years, though no official cause of death has been publicly disclosed. Now, for millions of Michael Jackson fans, McCain was one of the key figures responsible for preserving and expanding the King of Pop's legacy after he died in 2009. Alongside attorney John Branca, McCain served as co-executor of Jackson's estate, overseeing one of the most remarkable financial turnarounds in entertainment history. Now, long before he became the co-executor of Michael Jackson's estate, McCain was one of the singer's childhood friends and trusted confidants. That decades long.
6: Let Janet tell it.
3: Right. Well, that decades long relationship ultimately led Jackson to name McCain and Branca as the co-executors in 2002 in his will. When Jackson died in 2009, the estate faced enormous financial challenges, with reports estimating hundreds of millions of dollars in debt. And over the next 17 years, McCain and Branca guided the estate through an extraordinary transformation, turning it into a multi-billion dollar enterprise through strategic licensing deals, music projects, live entertainment ventures, and film production. So he's responsible for preserving the legacy of the King of Pop because, yeah, he was spending it on llamas and stuff and giant, you know, and giraffes. And
6: don't do him like that. He had bought a llama and a monkey,
3: yeah,
6: and a giraffe. He was not buying multiple giraffes.
3: Snakes.
5: I ain't gonna lie, if he had a lion, that's wild. Like, that's. Might have had a lion.
3: Right.
4: He had
3: in the movie, he's sitting there with LaToya with a darn boa constrictor right there. Are you kidding me?
6: But the brothers and sister were saying he was always playing, like, could you get that, could you pass me my hat over there? And then it'd be a snake. Like, they were like, Michael, stop playing.
5: Michael Jackson had a lion?
6: Yeah. He had everything.
3: He had everything.
6: His own zoo. He couldn't go to the zoo. So he was like, I'm going to make one at the crib. I call them kids.
3: Yeah. But, you know, he was also smart about his money. Remember how I think he bought the Beatles catalog.
6: He bought somebody else's, mm-hmm, some of Eminem's or something. Like,
3: yeah.
6: He knew what he was doing.
3: He knew what he was doing. All right. And so in other news, Kenny Lattimore and his wife, Judge Faith Jenkins, they welcome a baby boy.
6: I saw that.
3: Congratulations are in order for Kenny Lattimore and Judge Faith Jenkins. Over a Memorial Day weekend, the couple welcomed their second child, Roman Robert Lattimore, into the world with both mother and son resting and doing fine. Beautiful, beautiful family.
6: Over there and got that Your Honor pregnant a couple times. Go ahead, Kenny. Kenny said, I'm shutting it down with this one. Like, yeah, Lattimore kids for everybody. I love it.
3: Exactly. He's such a smooth and cool and just a great guy. I love Kenny Lattimore.
6: Yeah.
3: So congratulations to them. All right. And finally, I got to talk about our stellar. We're not even nominated yet. We're on the first round ballot. You have until Friday to get your vote in. Go to thestellarawards.com and vote for Syndicated Radio Show of the Year. Get Up Mornings with Erica Campbell. We'll talk about it every day.
6: And you know what's crazy, Cheryl? All our friends are also on the ballot.
3: Yeah.
6: Willie Moore Jr. Mm-hmm. and Darlene McCoy and all these others. So, man, I'm just excited to be part of the pack. How about that?
3: Absolutely. So go to the Radio Awards, and you can also vote for HBCU favorite. 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That's what's trending. And if you're celebrating your birthday today, well, you're celebrating today with Andre 3000, with Jadakiss. Yeah, Todd Bridges, actor Dondre Whitfield, Mara Brock Akil, her birthday is today. And also born today is Louis Gossett Jr. and Left Eye. And if it's your birthday, well, happy birthday from Get Up Mornings with Erica Campbell.
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4: 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The Thunder won Game 5 of the Western Conference Finals 127-114 on Wednesday night in OKC. SGA was spectacular, and Jared McCain played up to his role with Jalen Williams and A.J. Mitchell still out. I thought the Thunder would respond after losing Game 4, and they did. They won the foul battle and were taking it to the Spurs. Stephon Castle led San Antonio in scoring, which is not what you want because you would like to hear that Wemby was doing that. But he was in and out of the game with early foul trouble. I'm very excited to see how the Spurs respond Thursday night in San Antonio in what is now a must-win game. So we'll see how the young Spurs respond. 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

0: right, it's Kettle Mornings with Erica Campbell. I'm Cheryl Jackson Griff, and of course 1K Few sitting in for Erica. Bro, you can come back anytime.
1: Right.
2: Man, I will.
0: We
2: be
0: had
2: there.
0: So much fun.
2: Man, for sure.
0: I appreciate so y'all having fun. Hey, what are you working on now? Like, where can people go? What do you got coming up that's big that we want to share with those who's listening right now?
2: Man, I got all type of projects on the way, but right now I have Any Given Sunday out right now. A move is still going crazy. Fortnite just picked it up.
0: What's the movie?
1: The game just picked it up.
2: Yeah, man, shout out to Fortnite.
1: Yeah,
2: man.
1: Don't downplay that, dog. That's huge.
2: For sure. We got a whole bunch of stuff on the way, man. And I wasn't going to say nothing. I'm going to go ahead and say it, man. Me and Timbaland about to drop soon, man, in a couple months.
1: What?
2: So it's on the way, man. We going up, man.
0: I love it.
1: I like this youngin', man.
0: We gonna stay connected. Yeah. We gotta stay connected. So go to 1K Few on all socials, right?
2: Yeah, all socials. 1K P H E W. Y'all get at me. All socials. 1K P H E W. And for everybody listening right now, I got words of encouragement, man. You are not alone. God is here with you. Though you're far away, God is here to stay. God bless you.
1: Hey, hold on. Let me give him
0: a minute. He's a big Michael Jackson fan.
1: Let me tell you something. Who just hit you the Thriller recently? And
0: all right, Griff, what you love about the show, bro?
1: I have always admired and talked to and hung out. And I mean, I was just at his birthday party. He did a birthday party for the city at a roller rink last year. And it just shows how much he's connected in Atlanta, but not just in Atlanta, but with people. So I've always been a fan. I absolutely love his music. You know, great production, but his stage presence, you got to see 1K Few perform, because you might not even felt like you was going to be that hype, but you're going to be like, why am I jumping around? He's that guy.
0: I love it, man. Thank you, 1K Few, for joining us. We're going to get you back. I promise, man, that.
2: Thank y'all.
0: Close us out with prayer, please.
2: Man, thank you, God, for this day, God. Thank you, God, for this opportunity. Thank you, God, for everybody listening right now. We thank you for being God. We don't take anything for granted. We put you before everything. We give you everything. And I pray that you just jumpstart everyone's day, God. I pray that you just protect us and shield us and guide us and cover us. Continue to give all of us safe travels, give us strong health, continue to send us increase, and just allow us to know our purpose and who we are through you and what we're called to do. We just thank you for everything. We love you more than everything. In Jesus' name, amen.
0: Amen.
1: Amen.
0: Amen. All right, join us tomorrow. Erica will be back in the big seat. We'll be faith walking.
2: Love talking.
1: Enjoy living.
0: On Get Up Mornings with Erica Campbell. Bye, Lily.
1: Love you, mama.
2: Yeah.
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17: Come on, put those hands together.

God bless you. This is Minister Joshua McBride, all the way to spread the word to Caesar with the very fine pastors, Pastor Vernon McBride and Yvonne. We're located at 400 Frankfurt Avenue right here in Baltimore, Maryland. And I tell you, I've come today to give you the 15 minutes of power. I feel manifestation gleaming in the air right now. But I want to come to you on today out of 2 Timothy, the third chapter here. And we understand here in Timothy, we see that it's the Apostle Paul's Timothy about perilous times. Now, I want you to know about these perilous times that we are living in this very day and in this very hour. And we see here that there says that there should be men, that there should be men that are lovers of themselves, of money. My God, love of evil and themselves and not of God. With understanding, being boastful and prideful. In this day and in this time and in this hour. But even in that boastfulness and being prideful, they seem to not ever be able to come to the knowledge of truth. You say, man of God, what are you talking about? Because I believe in this day and hour and in this time, there is no secret that there's a war that is going on. There is warfare that is going on against the male seed that is being attacked. And this very day and hour, for we have found that there are many, many men that they have found themselves taking the world's definition of manhood and understanding God's definition. Oh, we are living in, my brothers and sisters, the last and evil days. You're finding many men that are being desensitized to sin, and they are suffering. It seems like every man that is suffering and being desensitized to sin, it seems like nothing is bothering it. There's crime, there's death, there's destruction on every hand. But here is where I've had the problem. The problem is, you find, but we have lost our identity as men. Yes, I'm talking about your son. I'm talking about, my God, your nephews. I'm talking about your husband. Man that's listening, I'm talking to you. I'm talking to your brothers, your nephews, your cousins. I'm talking about men. We have lost our identity as men. Understand, when you lose your identity, you lose your purpose. And when you lose your purpose, you begin to misbehave. You begin to act out. Some of you say, well, I don't understand why Boo Boo acting the way he's acting. I don't understand why he's misbehaving. That's because he has lost his identity. Well, I want you to understand that he's listening to me right now. I challenge you right now, because in 1 Corinthians 13 and 11, it says, when I was a child, I spoke as a child. But when I became a man, I put away childish things. I want you to understand that there's a call back to the man. There's a call the male seed to put away the childish things. You find out there's a lot of men that are straddling the fence. But the Bible tells us that you are not to be lukewarm, hot, or cold, but you got to be one or the other. There's an expectance to the male seed to bear some fruit. Oh, I'm telling you, saints of God that's listening to me. God has given man dominion. The word dominion means to have authority, means to rule. My God means to take control. It's ordained by God. Now, I want you to understand, having this authority comes with great responsibility. The Bible says, to whom much is given, much is required. It's ordained by God. You got to understand, in being ordained God and by the help of God, everything that God was and is good. He made everything good. Well, I'm talking to some men right now. You don't seem like you're worthy enough. You don't seem like you can do it enough. But I came to let you know and to tell you, God has not made a mistake, that you are not junk to him. You got to understand, are you living to your potential? I'm talking about you being in this place right now where you are confused. You're unhappy. It seems like you're overwhelmed. Who am I talking to right now? You feel like you can't go on. It feels like, my God, I'm just so frustrated. I'm talking to
you got your nephew or your husband, my God, and you're trying to figure out what is going on. My God, there's a spirit in the attack of the enemy against the male seed on today. I came today to bind up the hand of the enemy. My God, every force that is trying to come up against the male seed in this generation. Oh, I want you to understand that, my God, that when Eve fell to the serpent, it wasn't Eve. The devil was after Adam, my God, and he used Eve to get to Adam. You got to understand that if only Eve had eaten from the tree, maybe God could have fixed some things. But I don't know. But he went after the one, Adam, who ate of the tree. My God, you got to know that when that happened, Satan was able to infiltrate the DNA of the male seed. I came to tell you today, every man that's listening, every woman that's listening on behalf of the seed, on behalf of your son, on behalf, my God, of your nephews, on behalf of your husband, my God, I came today to tell you that the devil knows that if the man ever finds out who he is, that he is going to be in trouble. That's what the devil don't want you to do. He don't want you to walk in your authority. He does not want you to walk in your power. But we come to let you know that victory shall be yours. My God, I'm telling you, that's listening to me, you're getting ready to come into the wholeness of God. I came to let you know to lift up your head. I came to tell that man that's listening, my God, to dry your eyes, take away the pain. I came today to tell you, you shall walk in your authority. I'm talking to that man that seems like, my God, hold the job. It seems like I'm going in a cycle. We break the cycle right now that the devil is trying to put in your place. I'm talking to that woman that's listening right now. Dry your eyes. I know your heart is being broken. I know you're frustrated and don't know what to do. But God said, give it to him. He's going to take that son of yours off the corner by a shove. My God, that very corner that he's at, he's going to go back and witness and walk in the power that God has given unto him. I know his hands is on his life. God has called him to preach. God has called him to the ministry, but it seems like the devil is after him. We come up against the enemy on today. My God, I'm telling you, for every male seed that's listening, not for your son, not your nephews, my God, and your husband, every male seed, we come up against the enemy, my God, that they walk in power, they walk in authority, and we take the devil's hands off of them right now in the name of Jesus. Oh, my God, what I want you to do right now.

number right now, right now. And I want you to put your prayer request in for your son. I want you to put your prayer request in for your husband. I want you to put your prayer request in, my God, for your lineage, for your on your family, for the male seed. And I want you to call this number right now. That number for that prayer check is 10-8-8-6-6-6. I want you to let prayer chamber power and manifestation happen. And I want you to put their names down on the prayer request into the prayer chamber. Once again, that number is 410-488-6062 is that number to call. That number is available 24/7, 7 days a week. And I want you to call and put their name on that list. Oh, I feel manifestation. I feel God turning some things around for them right now. I feel God lifting up our arms, that mommy pit that they are in. Why? Because they got purpose. Why? Because God's hand is on their life. But I want you to call that number to the prayer chamber, my God. That's got power. That the apostle Randy McBride, he prays over, he labors over, my God, in behalf of you. But you got to call that number at 410-488-6062. When you call, I want you to leave your name. If you don't get an answer right away and the line is busy, leave your name, my God, and leave your phone number. And leave your address so we can contact you by through the way of mail. But most of all, leave your prayer request. And my God, and we will get back that power, power, power. Oh, my God, in the atmosphere. But I want you to call that number right now, 410-488-6062. My God, I'm telling you, a breakthrough is coming for the male seed. My God, your son shall put the line bottled down. Your son, my God, should not have a carnal mind anymore. We speak and see. You shall not your life. You shall not end it all. But to you shall live and you shall not die. My God, we pull you up out of that route that you are in that drought. But my God, you got to call that number. Call that number 410-488-6062 and put your prayer request in. When? Right now. Oh, you got to know. You got to know that God loves you. He wants to see you come out of what you are in. But you got to call that prayer chamber. I'm telling you, miracles have been happening. Breakthrough has been happening. Manifestation has been happening. But you got to call that number right away. That's 410-488-6062. My God, and put your family name down. Put your son's name down. Name that's listening, put your name down and say, I need prayer like never before. The enemy's trying. He's trying. I'm talking to that mother, that man that's got that son that they may be in jail. My God, when we come up against the enemy, that the jail doors shall be open. Oh, my God, I don't care what they did. I don't care what they speculate that they did. The God that I serve can wipe it all. Not some, but he can wipe it all away. So today we pray for that mercy, and I want you to call prayer chamber number that's available 24/7, 488. 410-488-6062 is that number to call. Oh, we claim it in victory on today. Now, those that is listening to me, we've got just a few more days that are left, two more days of this powerful 15 minutes of broadcast on this week. I want you to join us on tomorrow. Join us on faith at 10 a.m. for 15 minutes of power with myself and Apostle Vern McBride, all the way from Spread the Word Cathedral, my God, at 4100 Frankfort Avenue, right here in Baltimore, Maryland. Oh, I'm telling you, my God, that was a mandate that God put on the apostle, my God, to hit the airwaves and to let somebody know miracles still happen. Well, I see my time is up, but I want you to be encouraged, those that are dealing with the male seed, my God, in

0: coming forth. God said, put it in his hand. God said, there shall be a breakthrough. God said, manifestation shall happen. But once again, this is Minister Joshua McBride, and I want you to join us on the rest of this week at 10 a.m. in the morning. And I want you to know that breakthrough and miracles is getting ready to happen. God bless you.
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0: God is great. Great God we serve. Demetrius West and the Jesus Promoters on Praise with TJ. Hey, friend, how you doing? Hopefully your day is going along well. I'll be here to keep you encouraged all through your midday. I've got music coming up from Byron Cage, Marvin Sapp, and more. It's all up next on Praise with TJ.
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It's so important to have an attitude of gratitude. Let's give thanks. Bishop Marvin Sapp, the newly married Bishop Marvin Sapp. Here's Ricky Dillard. Open my eyes on Praise with TJ.

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Let this one get all up in your spirit.

No matter how you start, make sure you finish strong. Jonathan Nelson on Praise with TJ. And this is the day the Lord has made. Let us rejoice and be glad in it. Happy to be here with you, Fred Hammond. Glory to glory. He's coming up in 7 minutes right here on Praise with TJ.

0: May we please pause for a minute of prayer, because when prayers become a habit, blessings become a daily occurrence. A prayer of gratitude can be as simple as saying or thinking, "Thank you, God. I love you and I praise your holy name." Prayers can be both spoken and thought, and are really best when that occurs at the same time, because the essence of prayer is the feeling that is generated, whether it's physical or mental. Just think for a moment about how good it makes you feel when someone expresses their gratitude to you. That feeling of warmth that is indescribably pleasurable. It just outright makes you happy, regardless of what your mood was before that feeling of joy permeated your very being. Now multiply that feeling of joy by billions, as throughout the world and in countless different languages, we offer up our gratitude to God. Thank you, God. We love you and we praise your holy name. Amen and hallelujah.
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Our God is able. Yes, indeed. He is able to do all things. Whatever it is, our God can work it out. I've been running for Jesus a long time, and I'm not tired yet. Here's a classic from the Mississippi Mass Choir. I'm Praise with TJ.

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0: Classic Donnie McClurkin right there. I'm walking. Are you walking in victory? Walk in victory. If you are the child of a king, you are victorious, friend. I've got more music on the way to keep you encouraged on this victorious type of day. Zacardi Cortez, Patrick Dobson, and more. It's all up next on Praise with TJ.
1: Spirit 14.

Patrick Dobson. He used to be the praise and worship leader at Dr. Tony Evans' church in Dallas-Fort Worth, Texas. Yes, indeed. A little fun fact for you. Thank you for allowing me to be a part of...

Patrick Dobson. He used to be the praise and worship leader at Dr. Tony Evans' church in Dallas-Fort Worth, Texas. Yes, indeed. A little fun fact for you. Thank you for allowing me to be a part of your day today. Here's a classic from the Clark Sisters. You brought the sunshine.

0: If he did it before, he can do it again. Our God is the same today, yesterday, today, tomorrow, and forever. If he did it before, he can do it again. All the miracles that you know that God performed in the Bible, he's still that same miracle working God. And if you need a miracle in your life, he is definitely the miracle worker. Remember, all things are possible to them that believe. You got to believe. CC Wine is the goodness of God. It's up next on Praise with TJ.
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2: This is the Bloomberg Black Business Beat. Music executive and Gamma founder Larry Jackson has worked on massive projects and deals with some of the industry's biggest artists. But the tallest order of his career came recently, convincing the industry that Ye, formerly known as Kanye West, is still worth working with. Despite his long list of controversies, Jackson was able to get Apple Music, Spotify, and others to cautiously welcome his new album. And Jackson spoke to Bloomberg about why he was willing to work with Ye to begin with.
3: Ye suffers from bipolar type 1 disorder. I have three cousins who suffer from bipolar type 1 disorder. One of them we can't even find right now.
2: That personal connection is a big part of why Jackson was willing to make this risk.
3: When I sat with him and I heard the fact that he was really so deeply regretful, shameful, and sad about the things that he said, and there was self-awareness with respect to that, and then he played with the music, which felt positive.
2: Ye's actions rightfully lost him a lot of fans that he might never get back. Jackson, though, is convinced that the Ye he worked with recently is reformed. I'm Bloomberg's Justin Milliner on the Black Business Beat.
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0: 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It's Jesus on Praise with TJ. 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

0: Tasha Cobbs Leonard, you know my name. 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He knows about every hair on your head. You are beautifully and wonderfully made in his image. You are never alone. His word says he will never leave you nor forsake you. He knows your name. Stay close, friend. I've got more music on the way to keep you encouraged. Donna Lawrence, The Sounds of Blackness and more. 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

0: 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Be optimistic. Make sure your thoughts are positive, okay? Here's brand new music from Renee Spearman, Montel Jordan, and Kim Burrell.
1: Thank you, God, for giving us our identity in you. We can know who we are because we know whose we are. And we don't have to work for your approval. You've called us by name.

0: God has the final say, and when he says yes, nobody can say no. Michelle Williams featuring Beyonce and Kelly Rowland on Her Backgrounds. I wonder will they ever make another song together, Destiny's Child. Stay close. Coming right back, I've got more music on the way to keep you encouraged. The Georgia Mass Choir, they're up in 7 minutes right here on Praise with TJ.
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1: Every day, the men and women of the United States Marine Corps stand ready to defend the American way of life. 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

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Let this one get all up in your spirit.

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They shall mount up with wings as eagles and soar. They shall run and not be weary. They shall walk and not faint. Here's a classic from Greg O'Quinn and Joyful Noise on Praise with TJ.

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1: Hands on. 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

0: choose to worship no matter what. Even on my down days, I choose to worship. That's our Blue Eyes Soul brother, Wes Morgan. I would love to hear some new music from Wes Morgan. Wes, where you at? We need some more praise and worship from you, brother. Stay close. Coming right back, I've got more music on the way to keep you encouraged. Just praise with TJ.
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Romans 8:28 says it best. All things are working together for the good of those who love the Lord and are called according to his purpose. That's something you need to know. Here's Dawkins and Dawkins.

0: No matter how dark the days, everything is going to work out. Keep praying. Pray until something happens. Have faith. God says it just takes a little bit of faith, and just a faith the size of a mustard seed. You can't get too much smaller than that. If you have just that much faith, you can look at the mountains in your life and say, move from here to there, and they will move. Keep praying, friend. It's going to get better. Stay close. Coming right back. Jonathan McReynolds, Make Room. It's up next on Praise with TJ.
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3: The reality is we have again circled the moon with four astronauts taking pictures and returned safely for a cost of over $4 billion. The first trip to the moon in 1969 cost about $2.5 billion in today's money value, but the astronauts walked around, placed an American flag on the moon, took pictures, and returned safely. So my question is, what have these flights to the moon produced other than some very expensive pictures and, of course, made some rocket ship investors very wealthy? Has exploration of the moon brought us closer to finding a cure for cancer as numbers continue to rise? Or has exploring the moon helped us to figure out how to feed millions of Americans who go to bed every night hungry, many without shelter? Or is the reality that those in charge of spending our tax dollars are more concerned with their friends getting richer than they are about you and me being okay?
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0: restore your marriage. Wait a second. Let me brag on my God. You know, you overcome by the blood of the Lamb and the word of your testimony. You never know how your testimony will bless somebody else. Share with the world just how good God has been to you. Amen. Stay close. Coming right back. James Fortune, the Sounds of Blackness and more. It's all on the way right here on Praise with TJ.
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0: Everybody say that with me. God's got a blessing.
1: God's got a blessing.
0: If you really believe it. God's got a blessing.
1: God's got a blessing.
0: Come on.

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1: God's got a blessing.
0: Everybody. God's got a blessing.

0: KCJ, I'm yours. 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He wants the broken parts too. And dear Lord, we thank you for loving us where we are. We thank you for giving us the opportunity to repent and come running back to you. Dear Lord, we know you will never leave us nor forsake us, and you love us unconditionally. We love you too, oh Lord. We praise your holy name on this day and all days. We thank you for your love, your grace, your mercy, your kindness, miracles, signs, and wonders. You are the miracle worker, dear Lord, and we thank you. We honor you on this day and all days. In your son Jesus' name I pray. Amen. Whatever you are doing, always remember that with God before you, no man can be against you. So you're going to be great. Take care of yourself, and I'll talk to you tomorrow. Bye now.
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0: Just in case you didn't know, Women Bar Jr. is on your radio, family. It is Wednesday, Relationship Wednesday. Sharina Cole's in the building.
1: Hola.
0: And the one and only Dwight Stone is here.
2: Hello. Bonjour.
0: Indeed. So, family, listen, here's the thing. Coming up next hour, you'll have the esteemed privilege to hang out with a man who's going to help us out a lot in the area of relationships. Mm-hmm. His name's Dr. Aldewan Tart. He's a trained and licensed psychologist. And, of course, he's a relationship specialist who's actually married with children. You know, a lot of specialists don't often specialize
1: in having children and marriage.
2: Mm-hmm. Oh, my God.
0: No, I just want to tell you, you know, sometimes you be like, how long you been married? Now, see, I'm not married now. You like,
1: and that's when I check out. Praise God.
0: See, I'm not married now. I'm
2: like, hey, I'm he not, sounded and just like them, too. See, hold on.
0: Now, wait. Have you been married? No, I ain't never been married.
1: No, I got to check out.
0: All right. Praise the Lord. Family, listen, Relationship Wednesday is here. Here's my Red Brown Clark. Just want to praise you right here on the Willie Mo Jr. Show. Slide out.

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1: Praise on Go, top 20 record in the country.
0: Yeah, Holy Ghost got my praise on Go.
1: So grateful, man. It's children are excited, and shout out to Lovey and all the rest Styles and all the rest of them. Shout out to the Jones family. Major love to them all.
0: Kenton's very unique because his kids are named after his albums.
1: Yeah.
0: Mm. So we got one kid named Dominion. He got another kid named Justice. Got another kid named Love. They not kids anymore. They ain't very grown.
1: Yeah.
0: But it's just amazing. I'm like, hey, I know you're putting out new music.
1: Yeah, you about to have another
2: kid coming?
1: Mona was like,
0: no.
1: Definitely not doing
0: We're not
1: no more
0: doing
1: children,
0: that.
1: Praise the Lord. And the Family is Relationship Wednesday. You know, a lot of people, we've just talked about that. Of course, our Instagrams are going extremely crazy because I said, listen, next hour, we're hanging out with Aldewan Tart. He's a trained licensed psychologist, mm-hmm. relationship specialist, who's actually married with children, living out what he's preaching. Everybody's like, ooh, I'm just like, no. Because there's a lot of information on the internet
2: yes.
1: that you think like, oh, that just sounds good. It's just tickling ears. Like, mm-hmm. you ain't been through marriage. Sometime I'll be like, hey, man.
2: Send this one out.
1: Yeah. This is where you sit on the bench. Mm-hmm.
0: I think it's very dangerous for you to desire to do something when you have no experience in that field.
2: I agree.
0: Yeah. That is, like, scary. Mm-hmm. It's like, you want to join the police academy, but I'm afraid to fire a gun. Well, how are you going to help me?
1: I'm afraid to fire a gun. Well, how are you going to help me today? Yeah, man. And so here's the thing.
2: Kind of to, analogy.
1: To all of my relationship specialists, just know people who are in relationships,
0: yeah.
1: you know, you'll get an opportunity to hear from somebody who's actually did the work, who's mm-hmm. trained in it, and actually is living that thing out. Mm-hmm. And that's the part that I'm grateful for. I've sat on panels with some men, and they have some of the greatest information about marriage. And I'll be like, you sure? Because it's some things that happen in marriage that you have no idea.
2: Oh my God.
1: The covenant requires... Yeah. Surprise.
2: My God. My.
1: Yeah, so major love. Family, of course, I want to give you the opportunity to shout out your boo when we come back. I also got a flat out hit of the week from PJ Morton.
0: Good one.
1: Yeah, it's lit. Yeah, PJ Morton, Mercy coming up next. The Willie Moe Jr. Show, flat out.
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8: 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Just think for a moment about how good it makes you feel when someone expresses their gratitude to you. 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We love you, and we praise your holy name. Amen and hallelujah.
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4: Family, this week's Flat Out Hit of the Week comes from P.J. Morton, the son of Bishop Paul S. Morton. Paul Jr. Morton. Yeah, P.J.
5: Paul Jr. It's hilarious.
4: It's Paul Jr. P.J.
5: Okay.
4: You know.
5: That's not what Paul Jr. Is that what it stands for? That's not what it stands for.
4: It
3: makes sense.
5: But P.J. Morton, Paul Jr. Morton.
4: When I interviewed him, he said it's... Anyway.
3: People do that all the time. My nephew, KJ, same thing.
4: Yeah, DJ.
3: Yeah, he's a junior.
4: Dale Sanders Jr. is my cousin, DJ.
3: Yeah.
2: DJ, Dwight Jr.
3: Yeah.
5: Hey, Lord.
4: It's P.J. Morton Mercy. Right here on the Willie Mo Jr. Show.
5: I need a son.

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1: Hey, Glory.
0: Morton right here. His namesake, Paul S. Morton's son. 3 minutes of pure D joy. Shout out to PJ Morton.
1: Yeah, man.
0: Family, listen, of course, the phone lines are open. If you would like to shout out your boo, the number's 1-877-345-7747, right? Mm-hmm. Right now, here's Mary Mary caller. Shout out your boo. It's the Willie Moe Jr. Show. Flat out.

0: classic. Get up more than 10 years of service. I always know. Yeah.
1: We're on the ballot too this year.
0: Which ballot is this? I'm sorry. I ain't been on social media in 3 weeks.
1: I'm sorry.
2: We're
1: for
2: so
1: the
2: successful.
1: Stellars.
2: We're on a
1: for
2: lot of ballots.
1: You said which ballot is this?
2: I love
1: boy,
2: it.
1: Boy,
0: No. I ain't been on social media in a very long time.
2: The ballots are boundless. We're on lots of ballots.
0: Oh wow, that's so good. So y'all go vote for us.
2: Why didn't I get that picture?
0: I'm supposed to put that on my page.
1: I'm going to send it to both of you guys right now. So when you see this on our social media, make sure that you vote for us because we are up for a radio show of the year.
0: Stellar Awards?
2: Look at that.
0: Are we able to say the award show?
1: We just did.
0: Okay, I didn't know because you didn't say anything.
2: Are we going to get in trouble, though?
1: No, we're not going to get in trouble.
0: Okay. Trouble is trouble. Does.
2: That's a nice picture.
1: It's good trouble.
2: Yeah. Shout out to John Lewis, the late, great John Lewis.
0: So here's the thing. It's Relationship Wednesday. We just discovered that we are on the ballot. And here's the thing. I want to open up these phone lines, but I'm looking at Jalen, and he's like, we ain't got but like 30 seconds. So here's the thing. When we come back, I'm going to literally open up the mic, and then I'm going to open up the phone lines and get as many people as possible to let you shout out your boo. Because I know you're in the doghouse, fellas.
2: Uh-oh.
0: Go ahead and call. I want you to get out of there. Okay. And to the ladies, he needs a little bit of appreciation. So make sure that you call, okay? The number's 1-877-345-7747. On the way, we have music from Ty Galbert, Lashae Knox,

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0: Lashae Knox, Ernest Pugh, right there. Come on, somebody.
1: Amen. That could have been a relationship song, too. You know, because every time I needed you, you were right there.
0: My God.
1: That's not always true, though.
0: I was about to tell you.
2: Sometimes they don't come through.
0: That's why you need Jesus.
2: Hallelujah.
1: You're right.
0: That's why you need Jesus. Because if you expected me to show up every time,
2: you have mismanaged your expectations.
1: And I want to say this because we're about to go straight to the phones. Because last week when me and Cherie were doing the show, there was a lot of women calling, shouting out, Jesus is their boo. And I think that's dangerous because if Jesus is your boo, I promise you, how am I supposed to live up to the last man you were talking to?
0: Who was you talking to last?
1: Who are you talking to?
0: Jesus.
1: What?
0: Oh, you can
2: the
0: say.
2: The stone that the builders rejected. Hallelujah.
0: You can say, babe, I've been talking to him too. So I know we all on the court. You see how I set my voice up?
2: Yes, sir.
0: Come on, man. Yeah, we did that.
2: We getting right. married tomorrow. You say that to me.
0: Yeah. Fellas, we got to be quick on our toes. We got to be quick on. She say she been talking to Jesus. Say I'm hollering at him too.
2: Hey,
0: that's all you got to do. You're on the line with Willie Moe Jr. What's your name? Where you calling from?
3: Hey, my name is Bernadette Wiley. I'm calling from Stockbridge, and I want to shout out my boo, Christopher Wiley. My boo thing, true thing.
1: Wu-Tang, true thing.
0: I love it. That's so sweet. You're on the line with Willie Moe. What's your name? Where you calling from?
4: Yes. My name is David McShaw, and I'm from North Carolina, Henderson, North Carolina.
0: Okay.
4: And I want to shout out my wife, my woman, and my sweetheart on the side, Miss Jackie McShaw.
0: Okay.
4: All of that. She's wrapped in the one.
0: Hey, that's pretty good. I like what you did. You're on the line with Willie Moe. What's your name? Where you calling from?
5: Yes, LaSheila Quavis, Charlotte, North Carolina. I want to shout out my husband, William Quavis, for 41 good years of my life. And I want to shout out the radio station. You guys are so inspiring. Love you guys.
0: Oh, thank you so much. We got another one. You're on the line with Willie Moe. What's your name? Where you calling from?
6: Hi, my name is Libby Rutland, and I'm calling from Macon, Georgia.
0: Macon!
6: And I want to shout out my boo, Corey Rutland. We've been together since high school.
0: Okay.
6: So all together, 37 years.
0: Goodness. 37 good years. You know, I find it so amazing when people get over that 30-year mark.
2: Mm.
0: You know, Mama was in the we was in the hospital with Mama, and she said, "Yeah, that's my boo. We've been married 50 years.
2: My God,
0: I keep him. I keep him.
7: It switches.
0: Yeah, I keep him.
7: It switches.
0: I said, Mama, don't sound so excited. No, I keep him.
2: I love that.
0: God, I keep him. I better hurry up and get married. I ain't gonna get 30 if I ain't careful.
1: Man, stop being competitive,
2: brother. No, the Lord gonna bless you.
1: You gonna do
2: 40.
1: Exactly what God wants you to do.
2: Yeah, you gonna be. You don't live about 125.
0: I'm joking.
2: You don't live about 125. You got time.
0: Stone, you gonna make it to 50 years,
2: man.
0: So.
1: I don't think it. Listen, I'm not looking at it from that perspective. I want it to be 50 healthy years. Mm-hmm. Not, baby.
0: I don't mind. Keep me around here as long as you want, God.
2: Amen.
0: Yeah, it's all good. 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You can listen to him when we come back. It's the Willie Moe Jr. Show. Flat out.
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25: That's Baltimore. So traffic outside, we're taking a look here at the BW Parkway. This is northbound in a stop-and-go situation per usual. As you move from Annapolis Road towards the 95 and then Monroe Street exit, as we hop on 95 here from the Beltway on the southwest side moving towards the Fort McHenry Tunnel, we got delays. Also, traffic is a little slow as you move around on 95 southbound down towards 175. As we hop on 895 northbound from Poteet Street towards the Harbor Tunnel, we're dealing with delays there moving towards the tunnel. So both the tunnels, we're dealing with delays, slight delays, as we hop on the inner loop of the Beltway, and traffic is slow from 95 towards Security Boulevard, moving up towards the 83s out there on the Baltimore Beltway. On the east side, moving towards Bel Air Road, traffic is slow. And then as you make your way down towards Highlands Ferry Road on the southwest side towards 295, it's actually slow on the Beltway. I'm Dre Johnson on Spirit 1400.
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0: Just in case you didn't know, Willie Moe Jr. is on your radio, family. 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
1: It is.
0: 4 hours of pure inspiration, family. It is Relationship Wednesday. And today, we get the esteemed privilege to hang out with Dr. Tart. Dr. Tart, what we got going today?
2: Hey, Willie, you know, we're talking about summertime love lessons. Let's talk about how to guard your heart and your timetable for love. You know, you get it. It's summer fun. It's cool. Hey, that might work if you're 19, but if you're dating for purpose, clarity matters. Let's talk about how to protect your heart and your timeline, because if we're real, we have a timeline for when we want to be in a relationship, committed and married. Let's talk about how not to waste your time this summer.
3: Hey, come on.
0: Yeah. Love that. Don't waste your time. Ladies, if you've been feeling like you're wasting your time, let's put that timeline together with Dr. Tart when we come back. 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

What's up, everybody? 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Flat out. Y'all ready? Flat out.

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5: Y'all, I need a t-shirt that says,
6: sitting in the, I need a t-shirt here.
5: That says,
6: it's,
5: cool
6: it's
5: y'all.
6: Just the others out there. They play too much. They do waste time. Not all.
2: All right, we're going to talk about this next time.
5: My God, are you okay, Sheree?
6: I'm fantastic.
5: Okay.
6: I'm blessed.
2: Come on.
6: That's what they say.
2: Come on, check them with a smile. Mm-hmm. Praise the Lord. Dr. Tart is here to make sure that your summertime fun doesn't turn into a waste of time. Mm. Dr. Tart, talk to us.
7: Willie, anyone that knows you knows you are not a person who likes to waste time. And I know we all feel the same way. So listen, tip number one, ask what they're looking for early. Have you ever been dating someone for 4 or 5 months or even weeks, sometimes even a year, only to realize that y'all don't want the same thing, but now your feelings are all in it, right? And here's what we know. Psychology tells us that people who avoid defining a relationship often prefer comfort over commitment, which can trap you in the very cycle that we talked about. So in the first couple of conversations, notice I didn't even say date. Ask, what kind of relationship are you hoping for right now? Like, get clarity, right? If they never brought up commitment, ask, would you feel secure? And why are they not bringing up commitment? Here's what I want you to understand. Their avoidance of clarity is clarity.
5: Oh my God.
7: They don't want a committed relationship. They just want to string you along. Number two, your values deserve a voice, not a compromise. See, many people suppress their desires, their love, and their hope, you know, hoping that someone will change, and sometimes even to avoid conflict. But silent hope often leads to silent suffering. So be bold about what you want. Be authentic. Even if you're scared, they'll walk away. They're only going to walk away when you get bold and say it a year later when you're upset that they're not giving you what you want. So ask yourself, am I shrinking myself to stay in this relationship, or am I standing in truth? The right person won't punish your standards. They'll honor them. Mm-hmm. Matter of fact, they might even change. Mm-hmm. Right? They like you enough and they realize this is the only way to be with you is to be in a committed relationship. They'll at least consider it versus the idea that you'll settle for what they want. Number three, wow. Pace physical and emotional intimacy together. Listen, the body bonds faster than the mind when physical intimacy comes too early. Dude. You know, it creates this emotional confusion. Mm-hmm. All right, you like them physically. Y'all know what I'm talking about. But emotionally, you don't really know this person. So if you're not emotionally safe, don't go to physicality. Use boundaries to protect your bonding, right? Like, do you feel like, am I more attracted to them? Am I aligned with them? That's the question you want to ask yourself. Physical connection without clarity equals emotional pain later. And I know y'all get that. Ecclesiastes 3:1 says, to everything there is a season, a time to every purpose under heaven. So listen, I know summer's all about spontaneity and fun, but wisdom says, don't just go with the flow. If you're trying to build a future, protect your timeline, protect your heart, and make sure that they want the same thing you want. All right? Let's make sure that summer love is productive, y'all.
2: Dr. Tart, making sure that summer love is productive. Jeez. If you married, this don't apply to you. But if you're still out there looking and cooking, make sure that you don't waste your time. Sheree Nicole is in the building.
6: Hey, y'all.
2: We'll talk to her a little bit more when we come back, and we'll have a recap.
6: Dwight, I quickened. I'm going to spell out my chair.
2: I quickened. More when we come back. I quickened. I almost fell out my chair, child. Flat out.
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We're taking over the high seas with nonstop energy, epic parties, live performances, comedy, wellness, and next-level curated experiences. All in an elevated, adults-only atmosphere, including the One Voyage Festival in Nassau, Bahamas, with performances from some of the biggest names in music, plus Shift Church with special performances from Jonathan McReynolds, Jacqueline Carr, and Pastor Mike Jr., and a Southern show.

0: Nas, Leonard, Happy, right here on the Willie Moe Jr. Show. Mm-hmm. Spirit-led show.
1: Facts.
0: You make me happy.
1: Such a good song.
2: Love it.
0: Yeah, major love. So speaking of happiness, summertime is here and the sun is going to be out. And a lot of times people connect with people mm-hmm. during the summertime that may not necessarily have their future in mind, meaning relationships. To my ladies out there, I want to tell you, Sharina Cole is here. She quickened in her spirit when she heard some of the things
2: correct
0: that Dr. Tart shared about summertime love. Dwight, let's get a review.
1: All right, number one, ask what they're looking for early.
0: Mm-hmm. Okay.
1: He said not even the first couple dates, first couple conversations. Yeah. Let's just get this out the way.
0: Pause. Do you do that when you're talking to men or men talk to you?
2: Now I do.
0: You do.
2: When I was in my 20s and early 30s, I did not. And the consequence to that was not having the clarity and then a year or so later being frustrated and emotionally damaged because those conversations didn't happen. So he's spot on. And I know that sometimes you have fear because what if you like somebody? Like if I really like you, I have a fear like, man, what if he doesn't want the same things as me? Is he going to ghost me? Is he going to go talk to somebody else? Is he going to abandon me? But in that instance, if you really want what you want, that can't matter.
0: Yeah.
2: So I do that now. Like first two conversations. Yeah. I'm somebody wife and I'm somebody mama too. Just not yet. So I want to have kids. So if that's not what you want, it's fine. Respect. But we have to be dating with the same intention.
0: Yeah.
2: If not, it's no point.
0: Wow. So
1: I can't do this. This is not love you more.
2: Come on.
0: So do women hear what men are saying or do they hear what they want to hear? But we don't have to go there. Go to number
2: both,
0: two.
2: No, both.
0: Yeah.
2: And we can talk about that too.
0: So next hour.
1: Yeah, next hour.
0: We're going to get into this a little bit deeper. Sharina Cole is here. Traditionally, she's been doing the top three trending topics in the nation. Of course, she held us down last week, but she is a woman who is, you know, late 30s, moving into 40s, and like,
2: next month. Oh, God.
0: I wasn't going to tell them, but since you
1: celebrate
0: did,
1: that. Jeez. I know
0: celebrate.
1: A DJ.
0: Yeah. All right, cool. Number two. What did Dr. Tart?
1: All right, here we go. Silent hope leads to silent suffering. So mm-hmm. be honest about what you want, which backs up what
2: yes,
1: you just said.
2: Absolutely. Yep.
1: And then number three, this is so important, especially for people that listen to our show. Pace physical connection.
0: Mm-hmm.
1: Pace that thing.
0: Yeah.
1: Okay. Don't go 0 to 100
0: real quick.
1: Like Drake. It says use boundaries to protect bonding.
0: Mm. Boundaries. So what boundaries have you set for yourself to make sure that the bonding doesn't go too far too early?
2: My God, my God.
0: Come on, quicken.
2: Look, Shondo, for me, like right now in dating, public places only.
0: Got it. Not at the house.
2: You can't come to my house.
0: You can't come to this.
2: I'm transparently speaking, I don't trust myself in certain respects.
0: That is so good.
2: So don't, you can't come to my house.
0: Woman, come on.
2: You can't come to my house. No.
1: That's so good.
2: We can really get to know each other, public places, all that good stuff. It keeps us both honest. And again, it keeps our intentions aligned. There you go. There's my boundary.
1: Good job, Sharina. Good job, Sharina. So you won't go like dancing or nothing like that.
2: No,
1: dancing is too
0: not at the house.
2: We just not dancing at the crib.
0: Backyard barbecue.
2: Yeah, we can dance at the barbecue. We can dance at the club, a nice club, not a little clean club, but we can't dance at the house.
0: We can't dance at the house.
1: Dancing at the house is diabolical.
0: We do not want to horizontally fall.
2: When I tell you.
0: Glory to God. When we come back, we'll make sure that you don't fall. Sharina Cole has the top three trending topics in the nation. It's the Willie Moe Jr. Show. Wow. Flat out.
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4: 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The Thunder won Game 5 of the Western Conference Finals 127-114 on Wednesday night in OKC. SGA was spectacular, and Jared McCain played up to his role with Jalen Williams and A.J. Mitchell still out. I thought the Thunder would respond after losing Game 4, and they did. They won the foul battle and were taking it to the Spurs. Stephon Castle led San Antonio in scoring, which is not what you want because you would like to hear that Wemby was doing that. But he was in and out of the game with early foul trouble. I'm very excited to see how the Spurs respond Thursday night in San Antonio in what is now a must-win game. So we'll see how the young Spurs respond. 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
9: This is Pastor Brother McBride inviting you to join me. 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That's Monday through Friday. 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And I want to remind you that God still hears and answers prayer.
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1: I know you're able, but
2: sometimes it seems I've lost my way.
1: And I don't know what to do.
2: And I don't know just what to do. The plans I made, I thought would succeed.
1: They've all crashed.

one, I wanted to kick things off with some good news. Beyoncé's hair care brand Sacred, which I love, and her nonprofit, the Be Good Foundation, are launching the 2026 Sacred and Be Good Fund to support aspiring hairstylists, barbers, and hair professionals. I love it. This incredible effort will return for a third year with a $250,000 promise focused on educational support and job development for the next generation of beauty pros. The program is going to give grants to 10 cosmetology and barbering schools across the United States and the United Kingdom. And each school is going to receive $25,000 in scholarship funding. Shout out to Beyonce and her mom, Miss Tina Knowles, for this incredible, incredible effort that they are spearheading. I know it's going to bless the lives of a lot of young men and women who are trying to move forward with their careers in the beauty industry. Number two, construction's kicking off at the White House South Lawn for an arena that will host a UFC event in June. Yep, you heard me right. The fight card is set for June 14th, which is also President Donald Trump's 80th birthday and part of celebrations commemorating the United States' 250th birthday. The match will be the first major sporting event ever held on White House grounds. And I just paid almost $5 for a gallon of gas, and I live in Georgia. But I digress. The things that this administration is paying attention to versus the things they are not is quite disturbing. And to put a UFC octagon shaped arena on the White House lawn, I just, the whole thought of it is actually, I'm not interested. Now, no shade to the UFC, and I know there are a lot of UFC fans out there. No shade to you either. It's just like, ew, we got other stuff to worry about. Number three, speaking of stuff to worry about, and I don't want to scare you, but this is important to know. It's important global news to know, that is. The International Rescue Committee, aka IRC, says the Ebola outbreak in the Democratic Republic of Congo is spreading faster than the response. Cramped camps for displaced people, poor conditions, and minimal supplies are adding to fears that the virus could spread further across the region. And according to reports, more than 220 deaths are now believed to be connected to the outbreak. And the IRC is warning it could become the deadliest on record without urgent action. I saw this story and my heart just went out to our brothers and sisters in the motherland, specifically in the Democratic Republic of Congo. And we just have to be prayerful. This is a very serious and dangerous situation for those in particular in this region of the world. And when we think about the luxuries and the things that we have here, healthcare, access to care, and things of that sort, everybody doesn't have that. And this is a reminder that there are people all across the world who don't have those same privileges and amenities that we do. So we should be grateful, and we should also be prayerful that this outbreak comes to a fast halt and there will be no more loss of life and no more sickness with respect to Ebola virus. But let's talk about it. The International Rescue Committee, aka the IRC, says the Ebola outbreak in the Democratic Republic of Congo is spreading faster than the response. Want to weigh in on that? We can. Or if you want to chat about a UFC event next month on the White House South Lawn. Yeah, I'm not making that up. Construction has kicked off, and that's what it's looking like. Y'all want to talk about it? Let's do it. Hit me up on social media if you want to weigh in on all the cool things Beyonce and the Be Good Foundation are doing, including kicking off the third year of their nonprofits, the Be Good Foundation's Sacred and Be Good Fund. It's going to support aspiring hairstylists, barbers, and hair professionals. Want to chat about that or anything else? Hit me up. Instagram and or X, formerly known as Twitter. The handle is at Sheree_Nicole, Shari_NY. See you.

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11: Hello, I'm Jose Hernandez, and I have been using a wheelchair since my accident in 1995.
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11: 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But please, ask first.
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12: What probably bothers me the most is when waiters talk to my companion and not directly to me.
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7: SO Traffic brought to you by the law officer Pete Angelos here on Spirit 1400. Leaving out of downtown on 395, traffic is a stop and go situation from Conway Street towards 95, and which we're watching slow ups here on 95 northbound, moving towards the Fort McHenry Tunnel, 15-minute delays. Also 15-minute delays out in Brooklyn, moving towards the Harbor Tunnel on the north end. This is 895 northbound. Watch out for slow ups. This is actually on the BW Parkway northbound, moving up towards Windburn Street, and then the 95 Monroe Street exit, we've got slow ups. Back on 95, this is up in Cecil County, just popped up. We got this accident in the right lane is blocked on 95 northbound as you move towards Northeast Road. The outer loop of the Beltway, things are slow from 95 towards 295. That's the BW Parkway on the southwest side. 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

0: right. We do keep it 100, family.
1: Yeah.
0: It is the Willie Mo Jr. Show.
1: Come on.
0: So grateful for the opportunity to be hanging out with Sharita Cole, Dwight Stone. They're all in the building. It's Relationship Wednesday. Last hour, we had the esteemed privilege to hang out with trained and licensed psychologist, relationship specialist, Dr. Tarp. And he talked about summertime love and just how if you make the wrong choices, you will waste your time. Specifically to my ladies out there. You know how every summer, if you don't correct this, you meet the same person with a different body.
2: Absolutely.
1: That's true.
0: Craig act like John, John act like Hood, Hood act like Jason. But maybe there's something that you can do this summer to change that if you are single. We're going to talk about it when we come back. Here's Kirk Franklin, Love Theory, right here on the Willie Mo Jr. Show. Flat out.
3: Ho! Brothers and sisters, I want to welcome you back to life. 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

0: Walls, Able, right here on the Willie Mo Jr. Show.
1: Such a good song, such a good show today.
0: Yeah. We've been discussing just really boundaries. Dwight took some notes from Dr. Tartt and really just making sure that you don't find yourself meandering in the maze of mediocrity, walking in a cycle.
2: Yes.
0: You know, being on this treadmill, not really going anywhere in the area of relationships. And so I was talking to Sharina Cole and I was talking a little bit about questions when she first starts to date a man or talk to a man. She like, first 2 weeks, I need to let him know I'm somebody wife, huh? I'm somebody mama. And if you don't align with that, ain't what you want.
2: No pressure, but just saying.
0: This is just what I want.
1: That's good.
0: I don't know if it's good though.
1: No, I think it's great.
0: I'll be honest. Being single and then hearing somebody like, hey, you know, this is what I want, this is what I want. Like, I was like, well, I'm just wanting to say hi. I don't know if I wanted that with you. Does a person have a timeline? Like, what if he isn't as excited about that? Although that's what he wants. He just doesn't know if he wants that with you right now.
2: And that's okay. I think it's about honesty. Like, for me, it's just be honest. So I would rather you say, hey, I'm really not there yet, and I don't know when I'll get there.
0: Yeah.
2: Then I probably would just keep you kind of in the friend zone. We can kick it here and there, hang out. Because dating is still collecting data. You might be a cool guy to hang out with, but you're not right now somebody I would move with the intention of being with, right?
0: Right.
2: Or you with me. But if I meet a guy that says, hey, you know, I just got through a divorce. Maybe he just went through a situation where I understand marriage better than me. Essentially, he understands marriage better than me. I understand it. I'm still on my healing journey. So I'm interested in you. I want to see where this goes, but I can't tell you right now that I'm in a position that you are where I'm looking to get married right now.
0: Yeah.
2: Again, that's clarity, right? So I know how to move with you. And again, like you guys said earlier, anything's possible. My thing is about being honest. But yes, I do. My preference is to connect with the man that says, yeah, I'm on the same path you're on. I'm ready to get married. I'm ready to settle down, whether it's with you or somebody else. Let's date. Let's see where this goes.
0: Got
2: but
0: it.
2: It's also about how you say things. Like, ladies, you don't need to go up on a guy and be like, I'm somebody white. I'm just telling you. It's an energy. Like, I'm playful with y'all in the studio, but there's an energy and a gentleness as a woman that I feel like you should exude when you're having these conversations with men. And I think that's also the problem. Tone is really, really important. And your tone could be very off-putting and intimidating from the jump. So you really have to be careful about how you have the conversation.
0: What's one of the biggest mistakes that you think women make when dating? Like, what's one of the biggest mistakes that you've seen in the last few years? Like, man, that was a mistake. I should have came this way.
2: I just think sometimes we don't honor ourselves. And we put too much emphasis on what a man can do for us. He need to get my nails done. He need to go do this for me. He need to take me out. Like, you're dishonoring yourself, but also in a way you're dishonoring him, because you should be getting to know that person. We need to stop, like, coming into dating looking at it immediately as an opportunity for some type of cash exchange, whatever that needs to look like. You eliminate your chance to get to know somebody. Now, if a man wants to take you out, that's great. Like, okay, let's go somewhere. Does it have to be a 5-star restaurant out the gate? No. You guys can go to the beachfront and have a picnic and spend time together. So we really have to stop equating money to happiness in that respect, especially straight out the gate. Like, my first date sometimes we'll go to the gym and
0: I
2: have
0: like
2: the best time.
0: I
2: so
0: like
2: get
0: it.
2: Creative about
1: I wouldn't,
2: to
1: I wouldn't
2: know
1: like
2: people.
1: That at all.
0: I would love that.
1: I wouldn't like that at all.
0: I bet you want to go to the gym.
2: Yeah,
1: sure.
2: You got to take the pressure off.
1: Dwight, you want to go to the gym? Do I look like I go to the gym?
2: You do, though. You're lean, man.
3: Praise the Lord.
0: She's nice. Nah.
1: Thank you, Willie.
0: You go for a good walk. Hey. I walk with you, baby. We can hit that treadmill.
2: Yeah.
1: Stand him.
0: Family, listen, when we come back, if you're just tuning in, the voice you're hearing is Sharina Cole. And when we come back, we're talking about relationships and being single and how to make sure that you set the right boundaries. It's summertime. And sometimes we let our guards down and we waste time in relationships, especially when that song come out. Come on, somebody. More music,
2: my
0: more
2: God.
0: Fuzz on the way. It's the Willie Mo Jr. Show. Flat out.
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4: The reality is we have again circled the moon with four astronauts taking pictures and returned safely for a cost of over $4 billion. The first trip to the moon in 1969 cost about $2.5 billion in today's money value, but the astronauts walked around, placed an American flag on the moon, took pictures, and returned safely. So my question is, what have these flights to the moon produced other than some very expensive pictures and, of course, made some rocket ship investors very wealthy? Has exploration of the moon brought us closer to finding a cure for cancer as numbers continue to rise? Or has exploring the moon helped us to figure out how to feed millions of Americans who go to bed every night hungry, many without shelter? Or is the reality that those in charge of spending our tax dollars are more concerned with their friends getting richer than they are about you and me being okay?
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5: What's your reality? 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

0: Hey, what's up? This is Matthew. What I love about the Willie Moore Jr. Show is that Willie meets you where you are. No matter what level of spirituality that you have, Willie delivers a message that everybody can understand, and I love it. And that's why I love the Willie Moore Jr. Show.
1: Put your hands on it. Hands on it. I bet you won't put your hands on it. All right. I'm going to try it like this.

0: Hammond. Love never fails.
1: Spirit-led show.
0: Come on. Family, last hour, we had the esteemed privilege to hang out with the Dr. Aldewan Tart, licensed psychologist and trained relationship specialist. And he was talking about some of the boundaries that we need to set. Dwight, can you talk a little bit about that fourth one? I think it's the fourth one.
1: It's the third one.
0: The third one, okay.
1: Pace physical connection. Use boundaries to protect bonding.
0: Yeah, so I know this is a Christian show, so we're going to make sure that we tread lightly.
1: No, we're not. Because we're not going to act like people ain't out here.
2: Oh, I don't know nobody who's doing nothing.
0: Okay, no, I'm joking. Of course.
1: I don't know nobody.
0: So okay, I want to just share. I want everybody to share boundaries that they've set. And it's okay, Sheree, if you say the one that you said last hour. When it comes to making sure that you keep yourself pure and not get into physical connection. What are some of the boundaries that you set as a woman to make sure that you don't fall short? Because a woman got needs.
3: When I tell you,
1: a woman got needs is hilarious.
0: Yeah, they got
3: not with wired as human
1: That's
3: beings.
1: A t-shirt.
3: We got hormones. All right,
1: praise the Lord.
3: I did say this last hour. I'll say it again. For me, you can't come to my house. That's just not going to be good.
4: So public places.
3: Public places only. That's a big one for me. Probably the biggest one right now. And then the other one is when we talk about wasting time, if we're not aligned with what we both want, our possibilities are aligned, then I need to move on from that. And I didn't do the best job of that in the past. So those are my two for sure.
0: Yeah, I think my biggest boundary is, like, of course, not allowing people all at my house when I was doing the whole single thing. But I think my biggest boundary was, like, learning how to respect myself. And I know this is not popular when it comes to men, but my daddy said, hey, man, you know, you got to realize that there's some pride in you, too, man. Yeah. There's some greatness in you. Yeah. And when you get to a certain level, you got to be reminded that, you know, you think you're going after them, but they might be going after you. So
3: yeah,
0: you
3: got
0: to
3: be
0: honest with it. And when I shift my mindset, I start to give that to my boys. Like, hey, man, you're the son of a king. And so make sure that it ain't, hey, what you do with old girl? And what you do? It's like, no, no, no. You're not in a chasing business.
3: Yeah.
0: You're a kingdom kid. So you get a chance to say, that's not what I want. Like, I'm important too.
3: Right.
0: And boys and men don't hear that or not a lot. So they just like, on the chase. I'm a dog. I got it. I'm like, no, no, no. You're not a dog. You a kingdom kid.
3: Yeah.
0: I'm important too. So I'm not going to be giving myself away. So here go to Catch 22. 10 years from now, where I see God taking me, and certain people, I don't want nobody to say, oh, I had him before. Oh, you ain't finna say you don't have on Willie Moe.
1: You're so right.
0: Oh, no. You're not finna
1: so
0: have on Willie Moe. That would be your claim to fame. Ain't no way you finna claim to fame my name.
3: That's when that shift
1: so
3: come, though, for you?
1: Funny.
3: Like, bro, when did that shift come, that respect piece that you mentioned? When did that happen for you?
0: When I went through divorce. Like, sometimes you can be fed so many things that are wrong about you that you start just doing so many things that kind of align with who people say you are. But once I realized, going through therapy, and I'm like, man, you know what? I like me. And I like me enough not to give me to you, because I can hang out with me. Like, I enjoy me. I like going out to eat with me. I like worshiping with me. I like driving with me. So I don't have to allow you to be a part of what I got going on unless I choose to. And so I think going through divorce made me, you know, realize, like, hey, man, some greatness in there. So
3: Yeah.
0: So
1: we out of time, so I can't get mine, but praise the Lord, I'm so glad.
0: No boundaries.
1: He has no boundaries. I am
0: no boundaries. He's married.
1: I am
0: her boundaries.
1: Super married.
0: Are his boundaries.
1: Amen.
0: When we come back, Sybil Wilkes is gonna be
1: I'm married to a flight attendant.
3: Hallelujah.
0: Come on.
3: Hey, Elise.
0: Mile high. Indeed.
1: Right,
0: it's the Willie Moe Jr. Show. Flat out.
5: 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Willie Moe Jr. is on your radio.
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It's Sybil Wilkes with what we need to know. Escalating tensions in the Middle East as Iran is threatening retaliation after the U.S. military launched self-defense strikes against missile sites and naval targets near the Strait of Hormuz. Central Command said the action was necessary to shield personnel from imminent threats. Meanwhile, Iran's Revolutionary Guard claims a legitimate right to respond. U.S. officials maintain they're exercising restraint while firmly protecting our troops. In political news, a major shift is underway in Texas. And no, it's not in the U.S. Senate race. The long congressional career of Congressman Al Green is coming to an end. Representative Christian Menefee defeated Mr. Green in Tuesday's primary for the newly redrawn 18th Congressional District. This rare battle of incumbents happened after redistricting eliminated Al Green's 9th district, which he's held since 2005. And Menefee moves on to face Republican Ronald Dwayne Whitfield this November. Looking to the stars, NASA is planning a permanent return to the moon. Administrator Jared Isaacman unveiled an ambitious roadmap to build a long-term lunar base. Building on the success of Artemis II mission, Isaacman outlined three unmanned payload phases set to launch before the end of 2026. The payloads will lay the groundwork for future manned crews, or women, designed to inspire a new generation of space explorers. And back on the ground, and this time on the hardwood, the Oklahoma City Thunder just one win away from a return to the NBA Finals. The defending champions captured a pivotal Game 5 victory over the San Antonio Spurs last night. The Spurs hope to stave off elimination at home in Game 6 Thursday. The Western winner, of course, will advance to face the New York Knicks. They're cooling their jets after they swept the Cleveland Cavaliers. To subscribe to my free daily newsletter, please visit SybilWilkes.com. For all the news 24/7, go to News1.com. I'm Sybil Wilkes. Be informed. Be

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0: So traffic here on Spirit, and of course, we're looking at 170, which is Telegraph Road, and this is the scene of an accident out in Severin. This is Anne Arundel County, and both directions are being affected right at Reese Road out. Looks like things are actually slow in Reisestown on Reisestown Road due to an accident. This is right near Franklin Boulevard, actually at East Chestnut Hill Lane out in Reisestown. The outer loop of the Beltway, this is out on the east side from 95 towards Providence Road, is actually a slow situation. Also, on the southwest side of the Beltway, the outer loop between 895 and Camp Meade Road, actually slow with traffic. Outbound 395 downtown, we're dealing with jammed up traffic between Conway Street and 95. Also, the BW Parkway northbound as you make your way from Windburn Street up towards 95 and then the Monroe Street exit. How about we hop on 95 northbound from the Beltway on the southwest side towards Fort McHenry Tunnel and 10-minute delays. Making your way towards the Harbor Tunnel, we also got jammed up traffic. I'm Dre Johnson on Spirit at 1400.
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0: Just in case you didn't know, Willie Moe Jr. is on your radio, family. 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
1: Yep.
0: 4 hours of pure inspiration. Shout out to all of my friends and family members across this great nation. I am grateful because it is time now for the Praise Break. Stone, talk to us.
1: Yeah, man. This one's kind of special because it's a Thank God Thursday mix. Thank God Thursday mix. Yeah, the Thank God. Hey, Glory. The Thursday mix. Yes.
2: Y'all harmonize real nice.
1: So, yeah, I'm super excited about it because, you know, sometimes you just need to say, oh, God, I thank you.
0: Yes, Lord.
1: At the top of your lungs. And I think this mix is going to make you do that. And we're going to kick it off in 5, 4, 3, 2, 1.
0: Let's go.
3: So before we go into the mix today, all right, I just want to let you know I am live on the radio and live on IG at the exact same time. And let me tell you why I am live on IG today. Some days you just need to praise God in advance for what he's getting ready to do in your life, okay? And sometimes you got to just be intentional with it. Now, I know a lot of times you just don't want to do it because you're just like, oh, I got to do it all by myself. No, I'm telling you right now, there are a bunch of people on my IG page that are going to praise God in advance for what he's getting ready to do for you in 2026. So it is not a solo project. It is a group project today. Shouts going out to DJ Soul. One time for Esther. One time for Dorothy. One time for Miss KCW. I'm talking about everybody's in the building. So if you are one of those people that don't want to wait to praise God, you like, nah, I want to praise him now. Head on over to my Instagram page, at Dwight Stone.
4: Look at your neighbor and tell him, I don't know what you come to do, baby.
3: I don't know.
4: But I come to give him praise.
3: We going to praise him today.
4: Let me see if I can
3: y'all
4: praise
3: him. Pray.
4: Like this, y'all.
3: Turn this up right now. Hold on. Can we get over 100 people in the chat today? Can we get over 100 people? We got 30 already. Hey! Hold on! Hey! Now, if you're driving, focus on your driving.

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1: Do y'all want that bounce?
0: We thanking them.
1: Do y'all want that bounce?
0: Like it's Thursday, even though it's Wednesday.
1: Do y'all want that bounce?
0: It's all good, though. We're excited. 82 in the chat. Let's go.

So listen, we're going to bust our goal today. We're going to get over the goal today. Can I get 10 more people to go to @TheWhiteStone on IG? Let's show the world how we praise God.

103 people in the chat praising God. I told you today was going to be special. Today's going to be special. Let's get 50 more people, all right? Add the White Stone on IG. You ready?

0: Flat Out Family, when I tell you I'm so proud. I'm so proud. We are sitting at 152 people on IG Live right now. 153 people. Let me tell you why this is a big deal, right? It's a big deal because most times when DJs go live, they're not playing this kind of music. So I just want to say thank you, God. Thank you, Jesus. Thank you, God. Hang on. It's all to the good, though. I'm excited. I almost want to keep the party going, but I don't know if we can do that. But either way it goes, I want to make a couple of announcements. First one is, if you're in the live right now, or even if you're not, I want you to go and vote for the Willie Moore Jr. Show. We are up for a Stellar Award this year for Inspirational Radio Show of the Year, and I would like to see us win it. I'm going to tell you why. We've been going through a lot on this show. You know what I'm saying? My brother Willie Moore Jr. has been experiencing a lot of life, a lot of loss in his life. And I'm not saying that an award will replace the people that he lost. You know what I'm saying? But it would be a nice change. It'd just be a nice change for this show. This show has been going through a lot. But I want to thank the Flat Out family. I want to thank our affiliates for the support that we've been, you know, receiving, and the condolences and all of that. And, man, I got to say it. Willie coming back. Sheree Nicole coming back. And guess what, y'all? Jesus coming back. Hey, Glory. Yep. Jesus coming back. We about to have an after party. If you want to be a part of it, head on over to @TheWhiteStone on Instagram. It's a good time. I promise you.
1: 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Willie Moore Jr. is on your radio.
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one, I wanted to kick things off with some good news. Beyoncé's hair care brand Sacred, which I love, and her nonprofit, the Be Good Foundation, are launching the 2026 Sacred and Be Good Fund to support aspiring hairstylists, barbers, and hair professionals. I love it. This incredible effort will return for a third year with a $250,000 promise focused on educational support and job development for the next generation of beauty pros. The program is going to give grants to 10 cosmetology and barbering schools across the United States and the United Kingdom. And each school is going to receive $25,000 in scholarship funding. Shout out to Beyonce and her mom, Miss Tina Knowles, for this incredible, incredible effort that they are spearheading. I know it's going to bless the lives of a lot of young men and women who are trying to move forward with their careers in the beauty industry. Number two, construction's kicking off at the White House South Lawn for an arena that will host a UFC event in June. Yep, you heard me right. The fight card is set for June 14th, which is also President Donald Trump's 80th birthday and part of celebrations commemorating the United States' 250th birthday. The match will be the first major sporting event ever held on White House grounds. And I just paid almost $5 for a gallon of gas, and I live in Georgia. But I digress. The things that this administration is paying attention to versus the things they are not is quite disturbing. And to put a UFC octagon-shaped arena on the White House lawn, I just, the whole thought of it is actually, I'm not interested. Now, no shade to the UFC, and I know there are a lot of UFC fans out there. No shade to you either. It's just, like, ew. We got other stuff to worry about. Number three, speaking of stuff to worry about, and I don't want to scare you, but this is important to know. It's important global news to know, that is. The International Rescue Committee, aka IRC, says the Ebola outbreak in the Democratic Republic of Congo is spreading faster than the response. Cramped camps for displaced people, poor conditions, and minimal supplies are adding to fears that the virus could spread further across the region. And according to reports, more than 220 deaths are now believed to be connected to the outbreak. And the IRC is warning it could become the deadliest on record without urgent action. I saw this story and my heart just went out to our brothers and sisters in the motherland, specifically in the Democratic Republic of Congo. And we just have to be prayerful. This is a very serious, dangerous situation for those in particular in this region of the world. And when we think about the luxuries and the things that we have here, healthcare, access to care, and things of that sort, everybody doesn't have that. And this is a reminder that there are people all across the world who don't have those same privileges and amenities that we do. So we should be grateful, and we should also be prayerful that this outbreak comes to a fast halt and there will be no more loss of life and no more sickness with respect to Ebola virus. But let's talk about it. The International Rescue Committee, aka the IRC, says the Ebola outbreak in the Democratic Republic of Congo is spreading faster than the response. Want to weigh in on that? We can. Or if you want to chat about a UFC event next month on the White House South Lawn. Yeah, I'm not making that up. Construction has kicked off, and that's what it's looking like. Y'all want to talk about it? Let's do it. Hit me up on social media if you want to weigh in on all the cool things Beyonce and the Be Good Foundation are doing, including kicking off the third year of their nonprofits, the Be Good Foundation's Sacred and Be Good Fund. It's going to support aspiring hairstylists, barbers, and hair professionals. Want to chat about that or anything else? Hit me up, Instagram and or X, formerly known as Twitter. The handle is at Sheree_Nicole, Shari_NYCOLE.

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One Voyage Festival in Nassau, Bahamas, with performances from some of the biggest names in music, plus Ship Church with special performances from Jonathan McReynolds, Jacqueline Carr, and Pastor Mike 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

0: Jason Nelson right here on the Willie Mo Jr. Show. Shout out to Madison Ryan Ward. Major love to her as well. Family, listen, it is really, really good when we understand that everything in our life can be made new. And I just want to be very honest with you. Sometimes being made new isn't always easy.
1: Uh-huh.
0: Because it sometimes feels like, man, like, why do I have to go through this? I want to let you know, we as Christian people sometimes blame the devil for way too much.
1: Agreed.
0: Some of the trials that we get the opportunity to go through are opportunities for us to mature. And they don't always feel good, but you have to say, God, listen, there is a version of me that is required for what I've been praying for. I'm going to say that again. There's a version of me that is required for what I've been praying for. Mm-hmm. So you've been praying, I want to be rich. And then you go broke. And you like, wait a minute, why did everything just leave? Because he wants to show you how to build from ground up. He wants to show you how to get the account, to get in your S Corp, your LLC, just everything that you're doing. So what I've learned to do is I found joy in every single season that I've gone through in my life, because I know that all things are working together for the good, for those who love the Lord and are called according to his purpose. So the biggest challenge now is, are you going to believe God's word, or are you going to believe church culture? Sometimes church culture tells you that the devil. And although I believe in hell and I believe that there is a Satan that I don't want to hang out with, because I don't even like 90 degree weather in the summertime in Georgia. Okay. But I do understand that there are some trials that God allows for me to become mature in everything that he's planning for me. So I want you to be able to see the difference between the devil. Or is this something that God is putting me through so I can mature through it for the platform, for the elevation, for the expansion that he has for my life? Mm-hmm. And once you realize that that is what he is doing it for, you'll find joy in the storm and you will find peace in the chaos, and you will not outrun the pace of God's grace. Amen. That's my prayer for you. Here's the thing. If you do not know Jesus Christ as your Lord and Savior, say this simple prayer with me. Say, Lord God, I repent for every part of me that's not like you. Today I make a decision to make Jesus Christ the Lord of my life. He died on the cross. He rose again. And because of my confession, and because of my belief, I'm saved. And around these parts, we like to say, you saved, baby! Come on, don't play with you. You said that for the first time. Text us 314-470-8514. Again, it's 314-470-8514. Tap in with your nephew. Listen, it's the Willie Mo Jr. Show. Flat out.

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21: It's the nightly Spirit, and it's Wednesday. How y'all doing? We're going to have a great time in this chat room tonight. I just got something funny to ask you. And I just think we ought to have a good time. It's the chat room on the Nightly Spirit.

right, fam. Let's have a little fun. Let's have a little fun, because y'all know I like to, every now and then, I'm going to tell y'all my business. You know, you get to know me just a little bit better. And this is going to be one of those chat rooms that you're going to get to know me a little better. But I just want to be real. It's going to be a little petty. But what is the pettiest reason you ever stopped talking to somebody and you still feel good? You stand on it. You are standing on business. I ain't talking to you because of this petty reason. Now, I want you to tell me now so we can laugh at it, all right? I ain't talking about, you know, somebody that really betrayed you. I ain't talking about nothing deep like that. Or if you just had a big fallout and y'all ain't talking no more. I ain't talking about that. I'm talking about something like they borrowed your charger and they never gave it back. And it's just like, you know what? I ain't talking to you no more because I found out you a thief. You ain't spoke to them since they stole your charger. Well, they probably just borrowed it, but you in your heart feel like they stole it. You feel me? Yeah. Or maybe, I remember I had a little friend that we used to go to lunch back in the day. We used to hang out, all of this kind of stuff. And she never told me that she had a pet snake, okay, until the snake was outside in her car. And she said she had lost the snake, right? Then she found it because he was peeping his head out at her car when she went to lunch. I didn't go with her that day. I had a doctor's appointment. Look at the Lord stepping in. She ended up bringing that snake in a box in the office so that she didn't lose. Baby, let me tell you something. I ain't talked to her no more. No, ma'am. No, ma'am. And then, you know, I can't. Pettiest reason. You stop talking to somebody. I know y'all got some petty reasons tonight. You know why? Because I know y'all petty like me. 1-877-345-7747. Now listen, sometimes it ain't petty. It's personal. And it's about the principle of the thing. I am not messing with you because you... What you doing with a snake? At work? No. 1-877-345-7747. What is the pettiest reason you've ever stopped talking to somebody? Y'all call and confess tonight. Let's talk about it on the Nightly Spirit.

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0: blessings become a daily occurrence. A prayer of gratitude can be as simple as saying or thinking, "Thank you, God. I love you, and I praise your holy name." Prayers can be both spoken and thought, and are really best when that occurs at the same time. Because the essence of prayer is the feeling that is generated, whether it's physical or mental. Just think for a moment about how good it makes you feel when someone expresses their gratitude to you. That feeling of warmth that is indescribably pleasurable. It just outright makes you happy, regardless of what your mood was before that feeling of joy permeated your very being. Now multiply that feeling of joy by billions, as throughout the world and in countless different languages, we offer up our gratitude to God. Thank you, God. We love you, and we praise your holy name. Amen and hallelujah.
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0: The question tonight is kind of hilarious. What's the pettiest reason you ever stopped talking to somebody? And you stand by it. Tell me your name and where you're calling from.
1: My name is Kaylin Dawson. I'm from McDonough, Georgia. And the pettiest reason I haven't stopped talking to somebody is because they didn't watch my TikTok and I said, I'm done talking to you. So you know what? I don't want to talk to you no more. Like, I sent you a TikTok. You didn't watch it. So we never spoke again. And I blocked the person as well. Yeah, because no.
0: Now, you know what? That's pretty petty right there. Thank you so much for sharing that with us tonight. Listen, what about you? What's the pettiest reason you ever stopped talking to somebody and you still feel good about it today? Like, I'm not talking to them because of this petty reason. Y'all know we petty sometimes. We are. God gonna heal us. 1-877-345-7747 on the Nightly Spirit.

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And family, what we're talking about is the pettiest reason you ever stop talking to somebody. Like, somebody told me that they didn't like Prince. A friend of mine, well, an ex-friend of mine told me, what you got to say about Prince? Prince ain't did nothing to you. Like, up out of the blue, you just want to talk about Prince. Who got something negative to say about Prince? Leave him alone, okay? Pettiest reason you stop talking to somebody. And listen, you don't always cut people off because you mad and you hate them. But sometimes it's petty and then it's principle. So 1-877-345-7747. I want you to call me tonight and tell me the pettiest reason you have ever cut somebody off and stop talking to them. And you standing by it right now. Call your girl right here on the Nightly Spirit.

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It is the Nightly Spirit, your girl Darlene, and we are talking in the chat room tonight. I want to know the pettiest reason that you stop talking to somebody and you are standing flat-footed, 10 toes down on it, standing on business. You're not changing because they did what or said what or took what. What is the pettiest reason you've ever stopped talking to somebody? 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